0: week as the club embarks on the final stage of the hiring process. Four names reportedly in the running for the coaching job are Dockers assistant Jamie Graham, Adelaide coaching director Murray Davis, Swans assistant Mark McVeigh, and Bombers legend James Hurd. Current interim coach Dean Solomon is also still considered to be in the mix. Sarah Patterson, S Sport.
1: Tennis, and a huge win for Australia's Talia Gibson at the Canadian Open, winning through to the round of 32 with a convincing 7-5, 6-1 win against 18th seed Maya Twolinska. Alexei Popperin is into the second round, while Alex Dimitrov will shortly take on fellow Aussie James Duckworth. And the Wallabies have been training in temperatures exceeding 35 degrees in Osaka ahead of Saturday night's test against Japan. Australian Independent Radio News. Whoa.

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1: It's not a bad day forecast for today. Partly cloudy our forecast, and there's a slight chance of a shower maybe this afternoon at a top of 20 degrees. It's currently on 10.5, so very, very nice. And tomorrow, it's a mirror of today, essentially. A shower at 2 forecast, top of 20, but that shower is most likely in the afternoon. Just had a look outside a few minutes ago. It's very overcast here in around the Ardross, Applecross area. Very overcast at the moment, but that should clear when the sun gets a bit stronger in the morning. Currently 10.5, and it's 5 minutes after 8.

That is such a sexy song, isn't it? The Girl from Ipanema. And it was on this day back in 2016, there was a spectacular fireworks. I remember it like it was yesterday, awe-inspiring acrobatics. And the sensational dancers at the opening ceremony to the Summer Olympics in Rio this day in 2016. But the supermodel, Gisele Bündchen, gets the biggest reaction when she takes a long walk across the stage to the song The Girl from Ipanema, performed by the composer's grandson, Daniel Jobin. I think it was Tom Hardy she was married to. Now, she's gorgeous, gorgeous woman, supermodel, you know. And she said to Tom Hardy at the time, who was about 45, 46 years old, the American footballer, it's either me or it's your football. And I think he took football and they broke up, three or four kids. Anyway, getting back to the music, it was this day in 1978, the Rolling Stones' disco-flavoured song Miss You hits number one in the States, stays there for 1 week, and knocking Andy Gibb's Shadow Dancing from the number one spot, which had been occupied by him for around 7 weeks. And now, sticking with the Rolling Stones, it was early this week in 1986, the News of the World broke the story that the Rolling Stones bass player Bill Wyman, he's 49 years old, listeners, 49 years old, is dating Mandy Smith. This was a scandal about 40 years ago. She's 16 years old, and they've been together since she was 13. Now, no charges are pressed against Wyman, and in 1989, the couple get married in a union that lasts less than a year. Well, it was pretty well doomed from the start, wasn't it? Here are the Rolling Stones.

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to hear more of, listeners, something bright and breezy from Manhattan Transfer, and also Cheryl Gray, who was called herself Samantha Sang in the 1970s and changed her name from Cheryl Gray, but she was born on this day back in 1953 here in Australia. It's 21 minutes past 8, and Frank is here. Johnny Furman is here, by the way, too, following our 9 o'clock news.

That is music, isn't it? That is Sammy Davis Jr., who I haven't played many of his songs in the years I've been here, but that's a wonderful song. The way he commands that song is just superb. And also I played in there, Sammy Davis Jr., because I also told you about Cheryl Gray. Now, I was mentioning earlier this morning that Tony Bennett, he would have been 100 years old had he been around today. I think he only died 3 or 4 years ago. But he was born on the 3rd of August, 1926. Now, his father, when Tony was just 10 years old, his father passed away. Now, he had two passions in life. Now, I think there may have been three passions in life, being an Italian. There would have been, well, two passions he had was singing. These are the two recognized, and also painting. But being an Italian, I would have said it would be pasta. I love his pasta. All the Italians love their pasta and their food. Now, from the radio, he developed the love of music, hearing Bing Crosby, Louis Armstrong, and James Durante. As a teenager, Tony sang while waiting on tables and then enlisted into the army during World War II. It is a World War II veteran who fought in the Battle of the Bulge and marched side by side with Martin Luther King in the 60s. Now, Bennett's big break came in 1949 when comedian Bob Hope noticed him working with Pearl Bailey in Greenwich Village in New York City. Now, as Bennett recalls, Bob Hope came down to check out my act and got me over to Paramount to record. He's the only artist, and I'm sure you know all the great songs he recorded during the 50s and 60s and 70s and whatever, but Tony Bennett is the only artist to have albums charting in the 1950s, the 60s, the 70s, 80s and 90s, and also the first two decades of the 21st century. This is Tony Bennett.

0: that handles that song so well, doesn't she? It's What's New, produced by Nelson Riddle, and I think his orchestra were the ones who backed her up. And Tony Bennett and Bocelli. I saw Bocelli at the one of the wineries some years ago. He gets on stage and everything is just so effortless for him. He's such a mighty talent. It's 25 minutes to 9. Now, Peter Noster Catholic Church, located on the corner of Marmion and Evershed Streets in Myree, is holding a massive book sale on Saturday, the 29th of August, from 9 a.m. till 4 p.m. and Sunday, the 30th, from 9 a.m. until 3 p.m. You'll find fiction, non-fiction, biographics, cookbooks, kids' books, CDs, DVDs, jigsaw puzzles, and much more. And all books are just $2 each. And there's also cakes and crafts and collectible stalls as well. A giant raffle will be held on the day. And there's tea and there's coffee, and snacks are all on offer for just a gold coin donation. And FPOST is available.
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My second car was a Next Taxi, a yellow cab that I bought when I was 19 in Mackay, when I was living up there. And it was, I think it was a Valiant. It was a Valiant. Remember the old Valiants? It was a great car, very smooth engine. And I remember driving around Mackay one day in the car. It was, they took the yellow cab signs off it, but it was still yellow, the yellow's colour. And this girl is waving me down, thinking I was a taxi driver. I said, no, it's my car. Anyway, and also in there was Asia Minor. This is very nice. It's 20 minutes to 9 here at Capital 101.7 FM. Got John.

One of the lesser hits, but still a very, very good song. That's called You Better Come Home from Petula Clark. And some good ones in there too. I had the My Three Sons theme, and Frank just asked me what it was. It's a great theme, isn't it? It runs about a minute and 40 seconds, but the My Three Sons theme from the 1970s television program with Fred McMurray and Madonna, and an excellent version of American Pie. I don't normally like cover versions that much, but that's a very, very good version. She handles the song very differently. And that was American Pie from Madonna. It's approaching 10 minutes to 9 at 101.7 FM and Capital Digital.

Quandary, or Quando. I was just having a look at something which happened on this day back in 1926. This bloke was in a bit of a quandary. A lunatic, actually. 1926, Houdini stays in a coffin underwater for 1.5 hours before escaping. He must have had some air supply from somewhere. He is a great man. Haven't played this

what a voice. Falling in love with a love. This one here from Barry White, and I'll see you in a couple of weeks. I'm heading up to Exmouth next Tuesday, and Ian will be here between 6 and 9 next Wednesday morning.

0: Steve Bisher. The federal government has proposed changes to ensure people who inherit an investment property from a spouse will no longer lose negative gearing privileges. Jamie Wells reports.
1: The government's trying to close an unintended consequence of its tax overhaul that meant widowers, divorcees and domestic violence victims could face less favourable tax treatment on investment properties previously shared with a partner. Under draft legislation, people who inherit an ownership stake in an investment property from a spouse will keep the negative gearing treatment. The change follows complaints led by Senator David Pocock about a flaw in Labor's budget decision to restrict negative gearing to new homes. The public has 2 weeks to give feedback on the draft legislation.
0: Meanwhile, the Home Affairs Minister's planned appearance at the National Press Club today has been cancelled. Tony Burke was expected to announce sweeping cuts to Australia's migration settings, and some of the measures were reportedly the subject of contentious debate in a recent cabinet meeting. Economists are today warning a major outbreak of bird flu could add to inflationary pressures unless the spread of the disease in the agriculture sector can be limited. There have now been 102 detections of the H5N1 strain of the virus in Australia. So far, though, there have been no detections in poultry or the broader agricultural sector. An arson attack on a defence manufacturer in Melbourne last year is now being investigated as an act of far-left terrorism. Multiple vehicles at Lovett Technologies were set alight and the business was vandalised. Police have now released new images of the suspects. The alleged group responsible posted an online video claiming responsibility for the attack and voiced their opposition to the Australian government and support for Palestine. Counter-terrorism expert Dr. Josh Rose.
2: The attempt here is to not only scare and frighten off this particular business, but others. In this case, they've said that they know the addresses of the workers there. So it's very serious, and it's obviously not only damaging to the broader manufacturing, but the Australian economy.
0: A new study into vaping has shed new light on the habit and how it becomes a part of the daily routine for its users. The University of Melbourne collected diary entries outlining the experience of 72 people aged 14 to 39, detailing how vaping addiction has affected them. Senior author Professor Michelle Johnjanellis says many reported feeling distress and shame about the habit.
3: Definitely need to be doing more to support people to get off these products entirely and live a tobacco and nicotine free life so that they're not potentially, you know, being so distressed by these products in their everyday life when they can't access them.
0: Well, Jetstar is raising the ire of its passengers today with plans to charge up to $52 to use the overhead lockers from next February. A fare will only include an under-seat item, like a handbag or a backpack. Federal Secretary of the Flight Attendants Association, Terry O'Toole, says the move could alleviate problems for staff, though, provided it works.
4: People trying to fit these enormous bags into overhead lockers that don't even fit. The problem will be that people won't comply.
0: Turning to finance now, and the Dow Jones has closed up 907 points at 54,085. Another record high on the back of a fall in oil prices and hopes of a deal to reopen the Strait of Hormuz is once again close. Meantime, the dollar is buying 70.4 US cents and 52.4 British pence. This is Air News. NRL first up, and reinforcements arrive for South Sydney this week as the Rabbitohs look to consolidate their position in the top eight. Cameron Murray, David Fifita and Tellis Duncan will all return in Saturday night's game against the Eels. Winger Campbell Graham says all three have been in great form this season.
5: It's a welcome timing for that. You know, we need to start making a push now and get some wins back on the board and cement that spot going into the finals.
0: Luca Moretti will return up front for the Eels, pushing Jack Williams back into the second row. To AFL News, and Port Adelaide's players have been training today as they look ahead to Saturday's Twilight Clash against Sydney at the SCG. The Power now have 13 players unavailable, with Jack Watkins, the latest on the list, ruled out of the match with a hamstring strain. And Alistair Clarkson is remaining steadfast, reiterating he's the right man to coach North Melbourne. The four-time premiership coach is contracted for next year as the Roos chase their first finals appearance since 2016. Clarkson said he's confident he's got the support of the club.
6: We can't control the external perception, so we just roll up to work and just continue to work hard at what we know is the strategic direction of where we want to go as a footy club, and don't worry about the outside noise. You guys are well aware of that.
0: And the Western Bulldogs are also on the training track this morning ahead of tomorrow night's clash against the Roos. All eyes will be on Aaron Norton, who missed last week's clash against Fremantle. And briefly under pressure, FIFA boss Gianni Infantino is being accused of blackmailing his former vice president by withholding prize money from his nation, Jordan. Australian Independent Radio News.
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9: Looking at the weather, we can expect a partly cloudy day with a possible shower later on. The forecast maximum temperature is 20 degrees and currently we have reached 14.6. Get the umbrellas out as showers should increase during Thursday and Friday. The temperatures to be, it's getting a little colder, a maximum of 19 on Thursday and 16 on Friday. 6.5 minutes past 9.

Welcome to Capital Mornings with host John Furman and producer Anne. There are some fun and well-known tunes going to air this morning. Feel free to ring Capital Radio on 9364 9888. And thanks to Bruce McCartney and Frank Trantham for presenting and producing today's Capital Breakfast. There were some marvellous male voices in the last 3 hours of Capital Breakfast. So great listening.

We listened there to extroverted pianist Liberace, who sold over 400,000 albums by 1954. And his most popular single was Ave Maria. And, of course, his theme song was I'll Be Seeing You. But the number he played there was the Johnson Rag. We also listened to the Platters with Twilight Time. Their distinctive sound actually bridges the pre-rock Timpan Alley tradition with rhythm and blues. And we started our show with Giraldo, the Savoy Hotel's Orpheum Band, and Good Morning. Mature Adults Learning Association Perth will commence its second semester lectures on Friday the 21st of August, running until Friday the 18th of September. Topics include viruses versus the immune system, understanding Korea's culture and global influence, AI in practice, its daily application, a journey in time, English literature, and the big questions and more. All lectures are held at the George Burnett Leisure Centre, Manning Road in Kawarra. For further information and enrolments, please visit the Mature Adults Learning Association Perth website. It's 15 and a half minutes past 9 at Capital Community Radio.

In every job that must be done, there is an element of fun. You find the fun, and snap, the job's a game. And every task...

0: a song there for those of you who were unable to attend the 2022 live show performance of Mary Poppins at our Burswood Theatre. Given to us there, of course, by Julie Andrews. And before that, we had some timeless music from Dion and the Belmonts. It was A Teenager in Love. 22 and a half minutes past nine is the time at Capital Community Radio.
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0: Well, that was the gravel-sounding voice of Louis Armstrong with a popular 1928 song, When You're Smiling. I think it still holds today. The whole world smiles at you when you smile back at it. Before that, the Hot Club France Quintet played Japanese Sandman. It's a song where the lyrics tell of a dreamy tale of an exotic Sandman who trades people's old sorrowful days for fresh tomorrows. What a wonderful way to look at life.
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0: That was Rainbow on the River, sung by English-Australian Jamie Redfern, one of the original cast with Young Talent Time. He actually scored 4 top 40 singles. Before that, Nat Ganella and his Georgians gave us Nagasaki. Of course, famous Nagasaki, famous for the World War II atom bomb on August the 9th, 1945, which led to the ending of the war. And we started that group of tunes with a number from Lionel Rose. Remember Lionel Rose? He was the first Indigenous Australian to win a world boxing title and be named Australian of the Year in 2003. Lovely rendition there of Please Remember. The time is 20 minutes before 10 o'clock.
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Well, we were taking a quiet stroll. That was some British light music from Charles Williams and his concert orchestra. Before that, we had She'll Be Coming Round the Mountain, sung by probably a familiar voice to many people. It was Bob Dyer, and of course with his wife Dolly, was Australian radio TV famous couple, and they gave us Pick a Box for many years. And we started that group of tunes with Jim Dale and the Barnum Ensemble with Come Follow the Band, an energetic number from the 1980s Broadway circus musical Barnum. And gee, I wonder if you can remember the circus that used to frequent Langley Park in Perth and also McCallum Park in Victoria Park. I think I think it was called Worth's Circus. Could be wrong. Never mind. Great days of the past. 9.5 minutes before 10 o'clock at Capital Community Radio.

Well, I could almost visualise the ladies running for their leotards. That was Sue for Two, the theme for Australian radio and TV personality Sue Becker. And, of course, she used to run that Keep Fit show that ladies love to listen to and be part of. Time for our Wurlitzer organ number for the morning. Lynn Larson at the console of the New York Paramount with a number about a rascal of a lady, Mame. New York Paramount Theatre, Wurlitzer organ.

Mame from Lynn Larson at the New York Paramount Theatre. Well, it's an organ. The time is 4 minutes before 10 o'clock. We have the National Air News for you at 10. So to take us into the news, let's listen to Pascal Wince at the piano with It's Wonderful and just a little of Charlie Chaplin's Smile. And we'll be right back with you after the National Air News.

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1: Air news this hour. Hello, I'm Steve Bisher. The federal government says expanding its rooftop solar program will help reduce power bills for businesses. Labor is broadening the small-scale renewable energy scheme by raising the size limit for eligible solar systems. This will include a 20% installation discount for medium-sized systems on top of warehouses, office buildings and farm sheds. Energy Minister Chris Bowen claims it'll help Australia meet its net zero targets.
2: This is an opportunity for businesses that are using a lot of electricity to generate a lot of electricity, reducing your own bills and helping the grid more broadly. And this is a good, important step to help us with our continued efforts to reduce emissions.
1: The government has also proposed changes to ensure people who inherit an investment property from a spouse don't lose their negative gearing privileges. More from Janelle Wells.
3: The government's trying to close an unintended consequence of its tax overhaul that meant widowers, divorcees and domestic violence victims could face less favourable tax treatment on investment properties previously shared with a partner. Under draft legislation, people who inherit an ownership stake in an investment property from a spouse will keep the negative gearing treatment. The change follows complaints led by Senator David Pocock about a flaw in Labor's budget decision to restrict negative gearing to new homes. The public has 2 weeks to give feedback on the draft legislation.
1: And Australians who haven't yet received their census form in the mail are being advised to make contact with census staff. More than a million people have already filled out their forms online ahead of the official night next Tuesday. Victoria's anti-corruption watchdog says former Premier Daniel Andrews orchestrated a backroom deal with the United Firefighters Union during Country Fire Authority pay negotiations in 2016. The report has found no corrupt conduct occurred, but identified serious and concerning behaviour by senior public officers. Commissioner Victoria Elliott says the arrangement gave union boss Peter Marshall unprecedented access to senior ministers.
4: We did find that he authorised the then Special Minister for State, Mr Gavin Jennings, with the assistance of the Deputy Secretary of Department of Premier and Cabinet, to conduct an undisclosed backroom deal with the Secretary of the United Firefighters Union. And their actions in conducting this deal was contrary to government policy procedures. Mr Marshall was able to use that as leverage.
1: Well, this year's NAPLAN results are out and they show improved numeracy amongst students in years 5, 7 and 9. Around 29,000 more students are now exceeding proficiency expectations, while 1,600 fewer need additional support. However, year 3 numeracy has declined and average reading scores have fallen across higher year levels. ACARA's Stephen Ganeel says the results are encouraging, but they also highlight some remaining challenges.
5: The national average Year 3 numeracy score was the lowest since 2023, and this drop in Year 3 results is clearly concerning.
1: And further changes are planned for the Bureau of Meteorology website following criticism of its $96 million overhaul. Users have complained the redesigned site was harder to navigate and left some people feeling unprepared for severe weather. Chief Executive Dr. Stuart Minchin says the next round of updates should be better received.
6: In the September update, which is upcoming, we're planning on upgrading the look and feel of the radar to bring it closer to the look and feel of what the people were used to on the old website.
1: This is Air News. Hawthorn coach Sam Mitchell says Carl Amon will need to get through training today to be named in the side that'll take on Brisbane following a recent clean-up procedure on his knee.
7: Well, I think he's been pretty mobile. It's a little bit of change of direction, so he obviously had a just a minor procedure in his knee, and making sure that he can change direction and run and then pull up okay from those things. I think that's all he needs to do.
1: Meanwhile, at least four candidates remain in the running for the senior AFL coaching job at Essendon. Here's Sarah Patterson.
8: With just 3 weeks left of the 2026 AFL home and away season, the Bombers are set to hold their final meetings this week as the club embarks on the final stage of the hiring process. Four names reportedly in the running for the coaching job are Dockers assistant Jamie Graham, Adelaide coaching director Murray Davis, Swans assistant Mark McVeigh, and Bombers legend James Hurd. Current interim coach Dean Solomon is also still considered to be in the mix. Sarah Patterson, S Sport.
1: Cameron Munster will return from an injury for the Melbourne Storm on Saturday afternoon's clash with the Sea Eagles in Perth. And several athletes have disappeared after competing in the Commonwealth Games in Glasgow. failing to return home with the rest of their teams. Police in Scotland say reports have been received of various participants unaccounted for in the aftermath of the Games, which concluded last Sunday, including from Uganda and Pakistan. Australian Independent Radio News.

0: Dick Van Dyke and Julie Andrews there, a song from the musical Mary Poppins, Jolly Holiday. And there's nothing quite like a British brass band with a British tune. The band of the Grenadier Guards gave us Sussex by the Sea, and the tune's also known as the A Horse Galloping. And for many, it's the unofficial English county anthem of Sussex. It's 13 minutes past 10 o'clock.
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0: Mr. Sandman, bring us a dream. That was the Cordettes. And before that, we heard Patti Page at her best, and she gave us Old Cape Cod. Oh, it's lovely to hear from Sylvie of Westminster. Glad you're enjoying the show this morning, Sylvie. Many thanks for calling into the program. Lovely to hear from you.
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0: Cupid, Cupid from Connie Francis. Actually, the name of that song means more than you might think. Connie Francis was married and divorced four times, and she suffered the indignity of being a battered wife in two of her four marriages. So that song, Stupid Cupid, has some meaning, especially for her. And before that, we had the London Symphony Orchestra with one of Johann Strauss's, well, probably his best-known waltz. It was The Blue Danube.
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0: where I'm going, just as long as I'm with you. Put it there, pal, put it there.
1: I'll be just like your horses, and I'll stick to you like glue.

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2: Oh, you gave me the brush.
1: You're faithful and you're fair. Put it there.
2: Skin me that, skin me.
3: You've got that something in your voice so right for selling cheese.
2: Hustle a lot of this stuff.
1: Put it there, pal. Put it there.
2: Put that back in the bowl.
1: You know, I think your jokes are great.
2: Really?
1: It's just that folks are hard to please.
2: They're just snobs, that all.
1: Put it there, pal. Put it there. Your face could make a fortune. Just your nose should make a lot.
2: How do you siphon?
3: I like the way you wear those gaudy colored shirts you've got. Boy, the only time a rainbow ever covered up a pot.
1: You're such a perfect square.
2: Uh-oh, is that on the paper there?
1: Let me see the square.
2: Where? Where?

0: Shall we dance?
1: Sorry, I have my heavy underwear on.
0: Oh, just to waltz around to the adrenaline, huh?
1: Well, okay, if I lead. My colleague.
0: My crony.
1: My cohort.
0: My friend.
1: Companions.
0: Confederates.
1: Chums to the end.
0: Like meat and potatoes.
1: Or salt and tomatoes. Boy.

0: Confidentially, do you like this as well as singing?
1: Leave your name with the girl when you go out. We may get to you for some crowd noise.
0: Sure, and call me.
1: All right.
2: Two old pals there. Bing Crosby and Bob Hope with Put It There, Pal. That's a phrase you say when you want someone to shake your hand to show that you have just made an agreement. We listen to some seductive saxophone playing. All Any Dream Will Do, a show tune written by Andrew Lloyd Webber and Tim Rice for the 1968 musical Joseph and the Amazing Technicolor Dreamboat. And we started that group of tunes with Papa Loves Mumbo, Perry Como. The Teenager Swooners Club voted Perry Como Crooner of the Year in 1943, which was actually, I guess, no mean feat given the popularity of Frank Sinatra. The time is 23 minutes before 11 o'clock.
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Now you listen here to me, honey child, if I didn't know. All of them there little things I'm supposed to know. Then I wouldn't be one of the ink spots.

Some Hawaiian music there from the Mills Brothers. It was My Little Grass Shack. Before that, the Harry James Orchestra with one of the big songs from 1942. It was Jukebox Saturday Night. And we also listened to the Swing City Band with a song from Disney's film Jungle Book, I Want to Be Like You. And like me, some of you may have gone to the Metro Theatre in Perth in 1967 and seen that particular film. Some great animation there by the Disney Film Company. It's 11 and a half minutes before 11 o'clock at Capital Community Radio, and the number here is 9364 9888, or you might like to SMS us on 0491 866 22. Jeepers Creepers, Paul Whiteman with the Modernaires.

We listened to a Raymond Scott composition there. The Hal Kemp Orchestra gave us in an 18th century ballroom. Before that, a song full of violence, complete with gunshots and police sirens and everything else. Bonnie and Clyde from Georgie Fame, a song about Bonnie Parker and Clyde Barrow, who were led a famous violent crime spree across the central United States during the Great Depression. And we also, in that group of tunes, listened to Jeepers Creepers from Paul Whiteman's orchestra. They were backing the Modern Airs. Well, the time is 2.5 minutes before 11. Let's listen to we're going to take a walk in the Black Forest before we listen to the National Air News, and we'll be right back after the news.

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1: I'm Mark Dransfield. The Federal Energy Minister is set to announce savings for businesses on solar installations. More from Federal Politics reporter Nelson Scott.
2: Australia has some of the world's highest rates of rooftop solar, but the take-up hasn't been as high in commercial operations. The Energy Minister will soon announce an expansion of the small-scale renewable energy scheme to allow businesses, farms and warehouses to install solar systems up to 1 megawatt, 10 times larger than presently allowed. Labor will also upfront installation costs by around 20% for medium-sized systems. Chris Bowen claims the change will lower power prices and reduce strain on the grid.
3: This is a good, important step to help us to reduce emissions, reduce bills.
2: The changes will come into effect in October. Nelson Scott, Canberra.
1: A male teenager who murdered Brisbane mum Emma Lovell has had his fight for a reduced sentence overturned in Australia's highest court. Miranda Workman reports.
4: On Boxing Day in 2022, the mum of two and her husband Lee were violently stabbed in their family home in North Lakes. Lee was stabbed twice and survived. Tragically, Emma died in their front yard. Her killer, who was 17 at the time, pleaded guilty to murder and armed burglary and was sentenced to 14 years in jail. But last year, the Queensland Court of Appeal reduced his sentence by 60% due to special circumstances like his age and the guilty plea. But Lee and Attorney General Deb Frecklington took the matter to the High Court, calling for that decision to be reversed. And today the court ruled in their favour, voting to keep the teenager behind bars for his original sentencing. Miranda Workman, Brisbane.
1: Meantime, a Melbourne man will face the Perth Magistrates Court today after being extradited to WA on child sexual offences. It's alleged the 31-year-old sexually assaulted a girl aged between 13 and 16 when he flew to Perth after they made contact online in January this year. He was arrested in Melbourne on Monday and charged with 5 offences. Officials in California say a deadly fire in the Los Angeles area last year was caused by sparks from an out-of-use electrical transmission unit owned by a regional power company. The fire took more than a month to get under control and killed 19 people. Back home, and the Federal Education Minister admits there is a need to overhaul the maths curriculum in Australia following the latest NAPLAN results. Students across years 3, 5, 7 and 9 took part in the annual testing earlier this year. Jason Clare says mathematics is often a difficult subject to teach.
5: The work that we're doing to fix the maths curriculum is important. I think that's underlined by the results today. And the changes to the maths curriculum for the first 3 years of school will be presented to education ministers when we meet in October.
1: Jetstar is copping criticism after revealing plans to charge up to $52 to use the overhead lockers in planes. A fare will only include an under-seat item like a handbag or backpack. Terry O'Toole of the Flight Attendants Association says the move could alleviate problems for staff, provided it actually works out.
6: People trying to fit these enormous bags into overhead lockers that don't even fit. The problem will be that people won't comply.
1: Checking the Aussie share market, the All Ords is trading up 41 points at 93.53. One Australian dollar is buying 70.43 US cents. This is AIR News. First to tennis, and Alex de Minaur has fought off 6 set points to beat fellow Aussie James Duckworth at the Canadian Open 6-2, 7-6. Third-seeded de Minaur advances to the third round. The Broncos are out to maintain their near-perfect record in the battle for Brisbane on Saturday. They're rank outsiders against the fifth-place Dolphins, who are desperate to jag just their second-ever win over the Broncos. Veteran Ben Hunt says the rivalry is growing stronger.
7: There is a decent rivalry there. It's something I've learned since coming back here that it doesn't matter how either team are travelling in the competition, this game's always a big one. It's kind of like Broncos versus Cowboys, you know, probably 10 years ago. It's always just that huge match. It doesn't matter if one team's struggling and the other's not. I think it'll be a cracker come Saturday.
1: AFL and Giants captain Toby Green is on track to return from a thigh injury in Sunday's must-win clash with the Suns. GWS is walking the tightrope in their bid to qualify for the inaugural wildcard weekend. Veteran Stephen Canelio telling Sports Today Green will make a huge difference.
8: He's our captain and leader, and so he brings a leadership you know, the hardness to the ball and contest, and he's just a genuine threat and superstar of the competition.
1: And it's been revealed the UFC lost $42.5 million on its Freedom 250 event held at the White House. Australian Independent Radio News.
9: Looking at the weather, we can expect a partly cloudy day with maybe a few sprinkles of rain. The forecast maximum temperature is 20 degrees, and currently we have reached 18.2. Get the umbrellas out, as showers should increase during Thursday and Friday. The maximum temperatures for both days to be 19 and 16 degrees, so it's time to rug up. It's 5.5 minutes past 11 o'clock.

0: 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Sugar Time.
1: The Maguire Sisters there with a 1957 hit. It was a Sugar Time. And before that, you may have been dancing when we played the Victor Sylvester Orchestra and their version of If I Had You. And we also listened to The Drifters with You Sent Me. The song was composed by Sam Cooke and named as one of the 500 most important rock and roll recordings by the Rock and Roll Hall of Fame in 2005. It's great to hear from Dawn of Marmion. I'm glad you're enjoying the program this morning, Dawn, and it's always lovely to hear from you. Thanks for calling in to the program.
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1: 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That number again for the Canning Vale Probus Club, Barbara De Silva on 9455 6610.

on the Sea there from Bobby Darin. He had a complex life. Try and get your mind around this one. In June 1968, Darin discovered the woman who had raised him was his grandmother, not his mother, as he thought. And at the same time, he also learnt that the woman he thought was his sister was actually his mother. Unbelievable. What a mix-up that was. Beyond the Sea there from Bobby Darin. We also listened to Jerry Vale with Love is a Very Splendid Thing, and started that group of tunes with the City of Prague Philharmonic Orchestra playing Romance from the Gadfly, Opus 97, composed by Shostakovich. A stunningly beautiful piece of music, and he's a very underrated composer. 24 minutes past 11 is the time at Capital Community Radio.

0: We listened there to Edmundo Ross. His band is known for its Latin rhythm music, and it was the Wedding Samba. And before that, Bing Crosby teaming up with Trudy Irwin, and they sang for us People Will Say We're in Love. It's exactly 11:30.
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Mrs. Mills there at the piano giving a honky-tonk interpretation of a song that won the 1967 Grammy Award for Best Contemporary Rock and Roll Recording. Before that, the Weavers with a nautical song. It was The Roving Kind. And we also listened to a song from song and dance man Gene Kelly, Singing in the Rain. He always gives a happy, uplifting performance, no matter what the song is. And talking of uplifting performances, we've heard from Steve of Naranda, and I'm glad you enjoyed the variety this morning, Steve, and particularly that you liked piano and organ music. Glenda of Coolbillup, I'm glad we brought back some memories for you, Glenda. I hope they were pleasant ones. They must have been. Otherwise, you may not have rung us. Glenda, thank you for calling into the program as well. It's 20 minutes before midday.

Englishman Louis Levy conducting the Gaumont Theatre Orchestra there with a great show opener, The Eyes of the World Are on You. Before that, we had Laverne Baker with her rendition of Tweedly Dee, and also Harry James Band backing Helen Forrest, and the tune I've Heard That Song Before. Great to hear from John Lee from Bayswater, and glad you're enjoying the song selections this morning, John. And I know you're an organ fan, and you'd be pleased to know that this work's going to start late this year on the Como Theatre for the installation of the Wurlitzer there. Many thanks for calling in to the program. I think many of you would have gone to the Capitol Theatre in 1964 to listen to J.O.K., Johnny O'Keefe. So let's bring back some memories of that occasion with this tune.

Well, that was the unmistakable sound of In the Mood, Joe Loss and his orchestra with a popular big band era jazz standard. And before that, we listened to Sing, Sing, Sing, Johnny O'Keefe, one of Australia's greatest rock and roll pop idols. Well, the time is 4 minutes before midday. At midday, we have the National Air News, followed by the Wednesday edition of Capital Afternoons with Chris Wayne. Always a great listen. Thanks for your calls and company this morning. Thanks to my wife Anne for her work at the producer's desk. And till we meet again in 3 weeks' time, Trish and Mark Edwards will be filling in for the next 2 weeks. So enjoy yourself. Take care. John Furman saying bye for now and leaving you with, of course, the Paramount News theme, but also What's New at the Zoo. What's New at the Zoo. I think we'll have ABBA instead. Hasta mañana means see you tomorrow in Spanish. Bye for now.

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1: I'm Mark Dransfield. The Federal Treasurer is facing pressure to push through changes to abolish a so-called widow's tax. Jim Chalmers has announced draft legislation to fix a loophole in his original tax reform, which had unintended consequences on widowers and divorcees. But he isn't committing to passing the legislation in the next fortnight. Independent Senator David Pocock says there's support in the Senate to make it a matter of priority.
2: There's broad support for it. The government said they're going to fix it. The coalition obviously supports it. They've talked a lot about this error that my team identified. The Greens support it, and Pauline Hanson has come out saying that this issue needs to be fixed. So, you know, this will sail through the Senate if we can get some drafting together and make it happen.
1: Meantime, the Energy Minister has announced an expansion of the small-scale renewable energy scheme to include solar systems up to 1 megawatt and benefit businesses, farms and warehouses. Installation costs will also be cut by around 20%. A woman will face court after allegedly murdering a man with Down syndrome near Townsville. Lachlan Gray reports.
3: Detectives from the Crime Command Homicide Investigation Unit, along with local police, launched a lengthy investigation following the suspicious death of 56-year-old man Isaac Orr. In August 2023, emergency crews were called to an Eyre residence where Isaac was located unresponsive and later declared deceased at the scene. Forensic examinations revealed Isaac weighed just 29 kilograms at the time of his death. Following the extensive and complex police investigations, a 70-year-old Forest Lake woman was arrested by detectives yesterday and charged with one count of murder, domestic violence. She is expected to appear in the Brisbane Magistrates Court today. Lachlan Gray reporting.
1: Victoria's anti-corruption watchdog has found former Premier Daniel Andrews refused to take action against inappropriate conduct by Firefighters Union boss Peter Marshall when trying to settle a pay dispute in 2016. An investigation found Mr. Marshall was given unprecedented access to senior ministers, while Mr. Andrews excluded the then Emergency Services Minister from negotiations with the union. Commissioner Victoria Elliott says while it did not find any evidence of corruption, it did uncover serious and concerning conduct.
4: We also found that he did not take, the government of the day, including Mr. Andrews, did not take visible or effective action to deal with the inappropriate behaviour of Mr. Marshall, and that did expose individuals to harm, set a poor cultural standard within the public sector, and also fostered public perceptions of favouritism.
1: Eyre Medical News and a new study into vaping has shed new light on how the habit becomes a part of the daily routine for users. The University of Melbourne collected diary entries outlining the experience of 72 people aged 14 to 39, detailing how vaping addiction has affected them. Senior author Professor Michelle Johnjanellis says many reported feeling distress and shame about the habit.
5: Definitely need to be doing more to support people to get off these products entirely and live a tobacco and nicotine-free life, so that they're not potentially, you know, being so distressed by these products in their everyday life when they can't access them.
1: Overseas now, and Princess Eugenie has given birth to a baby girl. The 36-year-old's welcomed her third child with husband Jack Brooksbank. They already have two boys. This is Eyre News. Two Western Bulldogs stars are making their case for selection against North Melbourne tomorrow night. As Eddie Summerfield reports, the Dogs coach is standing by his comments about managing players.
6: An AFL memo warning club selection will be scrutinised during the final round. Luke Beveridge led the charge, calling out league GM of football Greg Swan's note.
7: Don't think you really need to send it. You know, I think that's everyone's attitude.
6: The Dogs coach maintaining player management is part of every club's premiership quest.
7: It's not something you set out to do to compromise the competition.
6: The Dogs training indoors, Aaron Norton and Cody Waitman on restricted duties as they push for a return.
7: They had a modified session, both of them.
6: At Icon Park, Sam Walsh gave a glowing review of interim coach Josh Fraser.
8: It hasn't made it about himself. It hasn't made about him getting the job. It's made about how can we put this club in a better position.
6: Carlton gearing up for a doubleheader with the women's team against St Kilda. Blue star Darcy Vesio can't wait to run out at Marvel Stadium in the lead up to the men's match on Sunday night.
9: Is a really exciting prospect, having that momentum build around you as well as in the games.
6: Eddie Summerfield, Footscray.
1: NRL and Cameron Munster will return from a knee injury for the Melbourne Storm in Saturday afternoon's clash with the Sea Eagles in Perth. And the boss of LIV Golf has had a meeting with the playing group over the future of the Breakaway Tour. They still haven't found an investor to guarantee its survival. Australian Independent Radio News.
10: Looking at the weather forecast, we've got a current temperature of 18 degrees with a forecast maximum of 20 and partly cloudy. We got down to a very reasonable 8 degrees at about 5 to 6 this morning. Looking ahead, Thursday, the 6th of August, a minimum forecast of 7 and a maximum of 20 and a possible shower. And Friday, the 7th of August, minimum forecast of 10, a maximum of 19, and showers should continue and probably into the weekend as well.

So that was Islands in the Stream by the two alto saxophones. And the song was written by the Bee Gees and recorded by American country music artists Kenny Rogers and Dolly Parton. Well, good afternoon and welcome to Capital 101.7 FM and Capital Digital. This is Chris Wayne bringing you music from those golden years of radio. I'd like to thank John Furman for an excellent program this morning, and I look forward to your company. With me is Melanie at the producer's desk, and the phone number here is 9364 9888, or you can message us on 0491 8 6622. 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

Certainly a very romantic instrumental, An Affair to Remember, in 1957, composed by Harry Warren for the 1957 film of the same name.

The album, of course, was Sleepless in Seattle. Before that, Peggy Lee and I've Got the World on a String. She released in 1962. And we started that bracket with Neil Sedaka and Callum the Girl. The music composed by Sedaka and the lyrics by Howard Greenfield, released in December 1960 as a single and a great hit for Neil Sedaka. First artist in two, the Velvet Fog, as he was known, Mel Torme, with Blue Moon.

0: Well, Tommy, and he released that in 1960, and considered certainly an elegant jazz singer, was given the nickname of Velvet Fog, but his clarity in song and arrangement bellied the nickname entirely.
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0: That was the Mamba Kings with T for Two, a great cha-cha beat. Before that, Dinah Shore and I Only Have Eyes for You. And she recorded that in 1959. And hello, Sylvie from Westminster. Thank you for your call. I'm glad you're enjoying the music. And I've got plenty more coming your way. Good to hear from you. Thanks for calling.
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0: Henri Rio and his orchestra with Que Sera Sera from his album My Music, My World. And before that, the Queen of Jazz herself, Ella Fitzgerald, and Every Time We Say Goodbye. And that was 1956, composed by Cole Porter for the 1944 musical Seven Lively Arts. And we started that break with Frankie Vaughan and I'll Never Smile Again Until I Smile at You. And that was with the Arthur Greenslade Orchestra, released on the album There Must Be a Way. And that was back in 1967.
1: I always wondered if I was ready to foster a child. Was it the right time? 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

That was the Naked City theme, and that was, of course, composed, and he certainly composed for television as well as film, Nelson Riddle's orchestra, and that was done in 1962. Before that, Diana Krall, Live in Paris, Just the Way You Are, written by Billy Joel, released in 1998 as part of the album Love Songs. And we started that break with Stevie Wonder and You Are the Sunshine of My Life, 1973 pop soul ballad, his third number one single on the Billboard Hot 100 chart. In fact, the song won a Grammy Award and was inducted into the Grammy Hall of Fame. So there you have it. Trigeminal neuralgia is an extremely painful disorder affecting 1 in 20,000 people, usually men and women over the age of 50. Do you suffer from the excruciating pain of trigeminal neuralgia or other facial pain? There is a supporting group that can help by providing information on treatment options available to ease this debilitating pain. For further information, call Julia on 0417 968 600. So Julia's your contact on 0417 968 600.

For a great medley, Fly Me to the Moon and You Make Me Feel So Young. That was done by Kenny G, the melodic alto saxophonist. Talk about the most romantic melodies of all time, they certainly are. And before that, Gladys Knight and the Pips with The Look of Love from her album Silk and Soul, released in 1968. And we started that bracket with Bing Crosby with the Victor Young Orchestra, 1951, and Getting to Know You. Let's see what the weather is doing. The current temperature is 18.6 degrees at the forecast maximum of 20, which we achieved about half an hour ago, and certainly partly cloudy. Thursday the 6th, forecast minimum of 7, a maximum of 20 in a possible shower, and similar conditions are forecast Friday the 7th of August, minimum of 10 and a maximum of 19, and showers should continue through the weekend. This is now David Campbell and Lazy River.

Henry Mancini, Orchestra and Singers of the Days of Wine and Roses, and of course composed by Henry Mancini, lyrics by Johnny Mercer from the 1962 film of the same name. Before that, a live performance of Liza Minnelli with Imagine, and that was Radio City for a three-week concert run. It became the highest grossing concert in the music hall's 60-year history. Well, there you go. And that was released in 1992. Well, we started that bracket with David Campbell and Lazy River. We started that bracket with David Campbell and Lazy River. And from his

organised during the year, and afternoon tea is included in the minimal cost. New members are always welcome. For further information about this friendly social group, call Val on 9275 1581. So your contact is Val on 9275 1581.

Matt Monro with music to watch girls by, and he was known as the man with the golden voice and the British Sinatra. Before that, Petula Clark with Don't Sleep in the Subway, a song written by Tony Hatch and Jackie Trent and recorded by her and released as a single in April 1967. And we started that bracket with Dean Martin and All I Do Is Dream of You, 1959.

0: He did that rather well. Doris Day with You Do Something to Me from a 1957 album, Day by Night. And before that, Richard Clayderman and Sometimes When We Touch, written in 1977, lyrics by Dan Hill and Barry Mann, wrote the music. And on the album Longer Fuse, also released as a single in 1978.
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0: That was Dionne Warwick with Wives and Lovers, which she released in 1965 on the album The First Wives Club. And before that, we heard that Acercate Mas. It was played the Latin guitar of Ferris, recorded in 1989, and as we know it, Come Closer. And we started that break with Perry Como and If I Loved You, and one of his finest, and was written by Rodgers and Hammerstein for the musical Carousel. The record was made on the 19th of May back in 1945. And Robert and Gosnells, thank you for your call. I hope you're well. I appreciate I'm glad you're enjoying the mix of music, and I certainly enjoy playing it for you. It's good to hear from you.
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Think of a Happening with Forever and Ever from his album Love Is All. And before that, Glenn Miller and his orchestra with that great number Stardust, which he recorded in 1949. And we started that break with Michael Bolton and Reach Out and I'll Be There, and the album Timeless. And certainly some of the music that we play is certainly timeless, no doubt about that.

Facts of life are such, they cannot be removed. You must remember this. A kiss is still a kiss.

Tony Bennett, As Time Goes By. He released that in 1975 from his album Easy to Love. And before that, the Dutch jazz singer Laura Fiji with Just One of Those Things, released in 1991. And we started that bracket with Dinklebert Humperdinck and Forever and Ever, the album Love Is All. Let's have a look at what the weather is doing. The current temperature is 18.2 degrees. As I say, it had a forecast of 20, and we certainly got to that. Thursday, we've got a forecast minimum of 6, a maximum of 20, and a possible shower. Similar conditions are forecast for Friday, with a minimum of 10, a maximum of 18, and showers should continue, and that into the weekend as well. 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For more information, call Heather on 0419 900 193. So Heather's your contact on 0419 900 193. This is now to Françoise Hardy, a French number. She's considered one of France's best-loved singer-songwriters. The song, Tous les garçons et les filles, as we know it, to all the boys and girls.

Rod Stewart with Where or When from the Great American Songbook. Before that, Acker Bilk and Never My Love, released in 1983. The album The Magic Clarinet certainly was of Acker Bilk. And we started that bracket with our French Françoise Hardy with Tous les garçons et les filles, as we know it, to all the boys and girls. And she's considered one of France's best-loved singer-songwriters. The time now, it's 11 minutes past 2 o'clock.

0: That was Russell Watson with Try a Little Tenderness. Russell Watson, of course, classical crossover star, who has covered Queen, Simon Garfunkel, Puccini, Verdi, and everything in between. And before that, Chairman of the Board, Frank Sinatra and Summer Wind, which he recorded in 1966. And we started that bracket with Martha Reeves and the Vandellas, the group, and Dancing in the Street, the song written by Marvin Gaye and William Stevenson for Martha and the Vandellas in 1964.
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0: You'll Never Know. It was played by the Hollywood Studio Orchestra, and it's, the album was Broadway Memories, and I hope they're good memories for you as well. Before that, Natalie Cole with Mona Lisa, the classic song made famous by her father, the great Nat King Cole, and she released that in 1978. And thank you, Carlos from Armadale. Thank you for your call. I'm glad you enjoyed the music. And, of course, Mona Lisa, done rather well by Nat King Cole's daughter, Natalie Cole. But good to hear from you. I hope you're well. Well, thanks for calling.
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0: Love Letters by the one and only Elvis Presley, which he released in 1966. Before that, Norah Jones, a great rendition of The Nearness of You from her album Come Away With Me. And we started that bracket with Harry Connick Jr. and I Could Write a Book. His album, It Had to Be You.
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He does a good job with that number, Misty. It was Kenny Rogers, the Grammy-winning singer, songwriter, actor, producer and entrepreneur. He did that well. Before that, Wendy Matthews with Four Strong Winds. Wendy Matthews is a Canadian-born Australian singer-songwriter. In fact, she wrote the lyrics for the song, Four Strong Winds. And we started that break with the Gypsy Kings and Ami Manera, as we know it, My Way, if you would like to call it the Spanish way. Let's listen now to Harry James' orchestra with I've Heard That Song.

Well, the boys are Connie Francis, a song written by Neil Sedaka and Howard Greenfield, and of course recorded by Connie Francis in 1960 for the film of the same name. Before that, Harry James's orchestra with I've Heard That Song Before. The time now is 2 minutes to 3 o'clock, brings us to the end of our program. I'd like to thank all our listeners, everyone who's called in. We appreciate your calls and look forward to your company next week at 3 o'clock. We'll have national news and weather, followed by Keith Bolan, who will take you cruising between 3 and 6 this evening. I had the pleasure of two producers today, and thank you very much to Melanie and Lisa, who did a great job this afternoon. And let's go out with a little bit of Andre Rieu. Not much of it, a minute.

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1: Hello, I'm Peter Carey. Jetstar is rolling out new carry-on baggage rules from February, introducing a new priority fee for passengers to access the overhead bins. Passengers will only be allowed to take on board a single item, with the carry-on weight limit to be boosted from 7 kilograms to 10. Flight expert Daniel Skibberus says fees to access the overhead compartment will vary according to route.
2: So something like Launceston to Sydney would be $25, but Perth to Bali would be $39, for example. So the longer the route, usually a bit more.
1: The head of a Perth-based uranium explorer is calling for Western Australia's ban on uranium mining to be reviewed as global demand increases. The push follows a federal agreement to expand uranium supplies to India for nuclear power generation. Speaking on the ABC, DevEx Resources Managing Director Marty Finlayson says uranium mining could create jobs and support economic growth.
3: I do believe it will happen over time. And I think there has to be a growing emphasis on what it brings to those states that don't currently allow it. So that there needs to be more of a concerted effort at changing the sentiment around uranium mining and, more importantly, the benefits that it will bring to those states.
1: Victoria's Firefighters Union boss Peter Marshall has slammed a long-awaited anti-corruption report he fought years to keep secret as creative writing. IBAC has failed to uncover any corruption over the CFA pay dispute in 2016, but it has found Mr. Marshall was given unprecedented access to senior ministers with serious and concerning conduct by senior public officers. Former Premier Daniel Andrews authorised his Special Minister of State, Gavin Jennings, to negotiate exclusively with the UFU. But Mr. Marshall still denies any wrongdoing, claiming he's been exonerated.
4: They've done a hit on this union. They went looking for a finding that was simply not there. 8 years, around $8 million of public money they've spent on a witch hunt. And why? Because when they find nothing, then they try to write up something that gives it substance. And that's what this report is, creative writing.
1: The New South Wales State's Education Minister says the latest NAPLAN results show some of the government's reforms are working. Results for the exams in New South Wales in 2026 were broadly stable when compared with recent years. Prue Carr says there is still work to do.
5: The improvements from year three to year five show that some of our reforms are starting to show green shoots. Of course, there is more work to do. In particular, we're concerned about writing.
1: And rideshare zones are set to be trialled around Lang Park, starting with this Saturday's NRL match. Georgina Winter has more.
6: Stadium management are set to trial three rideshare pickup zones situated on Cribb Street, Given Terrace and Counter Street for potential use during major events. It's part of their traffic management plan aiming to ease congestion and improve safety during peak times. A temporary geofence will kick in 20 minutes before the game ends, automatically directing rideshare drivers to these zones until approximately 1 hour after the event. Management acknowledges nearby locals won't be able to book rides directly from home during this time, but stresses it is only a trial. They're encouraging the community to submit feedback via the online form by the 12th of August.
1: This is Air News.
7: And good afternoon, everyone. I'm Keith Bolland and welcome to Capital Cruising. And it's nice to be with you.

Oh, yes, what a beautiful, beautiful day. Another great day. A bit of a dry July, though, wasn't it? And I'm not necessarily talking about alcohol consumption. I'm really talking about the weather. And speaking of the weather, what a great introduction to it. Temperature at the moment, 18.7 degrees. We've got very light winds, and the highest temperature was at 12:33 this afternoon of 20 degrees. What's in store for the rest of the day? No rain and just partly cloudy light winds. Tomorrow, Thursday, 6th of August, minimum 6. Oh, that's a bit cold, right? And maximum 20, 40% chance of rain and chance of frost about the hills, right? And fairly light winds all through. And then let me see, what else? Oh, Friday, the 7th, right? Minimum 10, maximum 18, and 100% chance of rain on Friday. And there might be a little bit more of a breeze around, getting up to us with gusts of 35 kilometres an hour. And I might say for Friday, happy anniversary to all those peoples that are having wedding anniversaries on that day. Right, so now firstly, let me say thank you very much to Chris Wayne and also to his producer Melanie for a great afternoon gold show as always. Right, so now let's get on with this show. What's on with this show today? And we're doing all Aussies. All right, mate? Right, we're going, yep, you betcha. Stone the Flame and Crows. We're doing nothing but Aussie songs, right? And if they happen to be Kiwis, well, well, we're going to claim them as Aussies, all right? All right, why not? Let's start off with getting yourself in the right mood, because you've got to make sure you're out of your print dresses and into your blue jeans.

Jeans, John English with Get Your Love Right and Dragon Get That Jive. So let's get into, this is a bit of a touchy subject, you might say, but why don't we play it anyway? It was a big hit in the 80s, the Vinyls.

Oh, I think Crawl there with Downhearted. We had In Excess with Need You Tonight, and De Vinyls with I Touch Myself. And in case you missed the start of the show, we are doing all Aussies today, and with the possible exception of some Kiwis that have gotten in under the radar. Well, they haven't really. We know who they are. We've just taken them on board as one of our own. Right. So, Betty of Maylands, thanks for the comments, and same with Joe Gidgey. It was nice to catch up with you, and thanks for helping out as well. We had a standout at the Aging Well Expo, and it was very, very popular out there. So hope you did get out there. I was on there Saturday afternoon, and I love meeting up with people that were out there. So now let's continue on with our good old Aussie hits. And how about we kick on with one that I really like. I really like the Black Sorrows, and I'm sorry if I, although I haven't played them for a little while, but here they are with Lucky Charm.

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A couple of main road alerts here. Row Highway westbound at Kwinana Freeway, Jandakot, right, so we're down south there. Breakdown tailway, left emergency lane is blocked. Now, this is westbound, okay, and so it'll be a bit of a mess down there. Please be careful. And it's exercise extreme caution. And as always, the tunnel, Grand Farmer Freeway Tunnel, is westbound again before Loftus Street, right, Grand Farmer Freeway Northbridge. There's a crash there, okay, that the tunnel westbound before Grand Farmer Freeway Tunnel westbound before Loftus Street. Oh, I got you. Yep. So coming out of the tunnel. So please be careful there. Alrighty. There's a crash there. And I think that's it for the moment. Anyway, as always, just slow down a bit. I've got some great music. Well, I think it's good music anyway, and Jenny's just loving it today, aren't you, Jenny? Yes, and she's nodding her head. It's fairly, it's about 80s, and it might be a little bit too old for her. Good on you. And anyway, bottom line is, we've got some more. That was The Black Sorrows with, goodness me, I've forgotten the name of it, isn't that terrible? I'll just go on with another one, shall I? That's the best thing I could. Lucky Charm, that's what it was called. But here's another one by, you may not know these guys, but the group is called Gotye. G-O-T-Y-E, and the singer featuring is Kimbra, and this is a great song. I love this.

Oh, no, great stuff, and all a few from the 80s there, and it's hard to believe that stuff's 40-odd years old, isn't it? You heard Noise Works just then with Take Me Back, and you also had Choir Boys, Run to Paradise, and Gotcha. With somebody I used to know. And by the way, that was interesting and coincidental that the Noise Works song you just heard, Take Me Back, right, is from their faux pas. I need to check that. But anyway, it's coincidental that I'm reading out something with a French connection, right? So I'm firstly going to apologise to our in advance to our French resident French person here by the name of Viviane, who will correct me on my pronunciation. And so I'm not only going to apologise to her in advance, but I'm also going to apologise to the whole of the French nation, right? But here I go. The UWA Choral Society invites you to experience the rich and evocative world of French choral music in its latest concert, A French Connection. The programme includes Giroufle's Requiem and other French masterpieces by Lily Boulanger. Is it Boulanger? Right, because I thought that was a butcher. Right, and Gabrielle Fauré. All right, so don't miss this dazzling event, and it's on Sunday the 23rd of August, 3 p.m. at St. Mary's Cathedral, 41 Victoria Square in Perth. So for further information and tickets details, please visit the UWA Choral Society's website. That's the UWA Choral Society's website. Sounds interesting, doesn't it? There we go. Alrighty, now let's get back on to some music here. How about we go to I think we've got it anyway. How about Ganga Jang? We like Ganga Jang. This is a great song.

We've got a breakdown on Tonkin Highway southbound at Rowley Road in Hilbert. Yep, Tonkin Highway southbound at Rowley Road, Hilbert. Right, the left lane's blocked. Right, there is congestion, so please be careful in that area. And you just heard good old Kylie Minogue with Can't Get You Out of My Head. That was a good song. I liked that. And prior to that, we had Ganga Jang with The Sounds of Then. And what have we got coming up? You know, Marsha Hines on the judge on one of those talent shows. I don't know which one because I don't watch them. Her daughter, Denny, who I believe didn't make herself very popular when she was on a judge. She came across a bit stroppy. But anyway, she's got a beautiful song here with Imagination.

Oh, imagination, and that was the wonderful Denny Hines, and with the Rockmelons, the group with it. Right, and now time's 4 o'clock. Well, it's actually a minute past, so I better give you the weather, otherwise you won't know what's going on outside. The current temperature is 19.2, and we've had a maximum of 20.4 at 3:17, and how about that? So it's nice and balmy, isn't it? Still, probably if we get out in the winds, they might be a little bit fresh, but there's not too much in the way of winds around. They're only about up to gusts of 13 kilometres, so that's nothing, it's just a whisper. Right, so that's basically all. We're getting no rain, so predicted for the rest of the day. And tomorrow, though, different story, at minimum 6. So cold overnight, kids, throw an extra dog on the bed, right? Maximum 20, and chance of rain 40%, right? And but there could be some patchy morning fog about the hills, right? So just be careful. Fairly light winds throughout the day. There we go. And Friday, 7th of August, right? Minimum 10, maximum 18. There will be showers. 100% chance of rain on Friday. And so just fairly lightish winds again, so not the happiest of days, but well, it is for some, because for some people it's their wedding anniversary, right? So then on Saturday, 8th of August, minimum 8, maximum 16, and there are showers predicted there, and that's 100% chance on Saturday. Right, we'll move on from there, and don't forget Clever Clogs quiz coming up, and because it's an all-Aussie show today, I've got a real dinky-die Aussie, a quiz about a real dinky-die Aussie, so that's on at 7:30, and we've got an amazing virtual trophy, right, and those you're not quite sure what a virtual trophy is, right, it's invisible, right, but, right, carefully designed by producer Jenny. She's designed it with aqua, with a picture of a drum kit on the front of the cup. Right, so that sounds rather interesting, doesn't it? And it's a shame you won't be able to see it, but you can imagine it. Right, stick it up on your mantelpiece and admire it, because you'll be the only one with a trophy like that. And obviously it'll be inscribed down the bottom there, winner Clever Clogs quiz for the 5th of August, right? And even though it's all in your head, right, you'll be the only one with it. Okay, coming up at 4:30, just a bit of a fun quiz, all right? So let's go to, what about G. Wayne Thomas with Open Up Your Heart?

At 9 o'clock till 12 tomorrow, I'll be filling in for that particular spot. So please tune in and say hello, and I'll have some, well, hopefully some good music for you to enjoy your morning cuppa with. How about that? Right. And of course, I'm also doing Friday night requests. I'm a busy boy, right? Yeah, no time to hang about. It takes a bit to prepare a show or two. Now, so what have we got next for you? How about, I think it's Mondo Rock with the State of the Art. I hope you're enjoying, by the way, this all Aussie show today, and even the Clever Clogs quiz is all Aussie. But in the meantime, how about some Mondo Rock, State of the Art?

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And that's Dragon there. Are you old enough? And yes, I am, certainly. And hope you enjoyed that one too. We've got the Clever Clogs quiz coming up in about 3 minutes' time, and might have a couple of other bits and pieces there to show you, but I'll be with you. We'll go straight to Billy Thorpe and the Aztecs. You remember this one? And he was on telly with his stovepipes and doing that little dance. Jeez.

Oh, Billy Thorpe and Poison Ivy. There you go. Now, we've got the Clip Clogs quiz coming up, but I just thought I'd throw in something just while you're getting your pens and pencils, pens and paper ready, and pencils if you like, crayons. I'll throw in this little ad, which is a real typical Aussie ad. And then the Clever Clogs quiz.

How about that? We may as well be Aussie all the way, eh? And right now, I've got to get a song for you. The quiz. Are you ready for the quiz? You better be. Right, 9364988. My question for you today, right, is I'm about to play a song and it won't be too hard to pick who's singing it, but I'll tell you before I start playing it. What I want is I'm going to play a song and the song was written by the singer's wife, right? What was her name? And the stage name is probably enough, right? So anyway, here we go, and you'll know who the singer is from the second I start playing. But just who wrote the song? And the clue is it's his wife.

0: Well, there we go. We went through the whole song, and the biggest disappointment in the world was you lot, to me, right, because it's taken you all this time for the phones to start ringing and coming up with the name, right? So anyway, we'll hold off on announcing a winner, but just in case somebody else has got it by now. But that song, The Biggest Disappointment, and that was by, that was Slim Dusty, and it was written by his wife, and I'll tell you her name just shortly. In the meantime, what did you think of that little aeroplane jelly thing? I'll see if I can pick up another one right now. Here's one. How about this one, eh?
1: Australia, what's your favourite sport?
2: Football.
1: Snake.
2: Pies.
1: Animal.
2: Kangaroos.
1: And what's your favourite car, Australia?
2: Holden.
1: Let me see, that's football, meat pies, kangaroos and Holden cars, huh?
2: Right.
1: Well, you sure sound like Australia to me.
2: We are.
1: Well, then you better tell me again, because I just might forget.
2: We love football, meat pies, kangaroos and Holden cars. Football, meat pies, kangaroos and Holden cars.
1: That's football, meat pies, kangaroos and Holden cars.
2: Football and meat pies, kangaroos and Holden cars.
1: I think you better tell me again.
2: We love football, meat pies, kangaroos and Holden cars.
1: In case you're wondering, this commercial is brought to you by football, meat pies, kangaroos and Australia's

Okay, who was the funny bugger that rang in and said, Slim Dusty's wife's name, Mrs. Dusty? Idiot. Oh, very good. Right, and so did Ray get it, did he? He's got half a point, so he said it's Joy, but he doesn't know the other half. Right, so we're not doing too well out there, so we give it another moment or not? Right, shall we? No, or we'll give up on the lot of them, eh? Well, the trophy will be when it's nobody has it, and it's hand over till next week, carry over to next week, right? Right, Ray of Maidavale, mate, you got half a trophy, right, and you've said Joy, right? So Joy McKean, goodness me, what's wrong with you people? Well, you don't like country music, and I don't blame you. I think it's shocking. Right, and her first two names, by the way, was Mildred Geraldine, and when she married, it was not Mrs. Dusty, but Mrs. Kirkpatrick, wasn't it? So there you go. And... Oh dear. Right, so now what was that song that I played first off? I played Aeroplane Jelly, didn't I? And then Meat Pies, Kangaroos, and hold on, let's see if I can find something else there. What about this one?

And that, of course, was A Great Southern Land from Ice House and Brian Cadd, Such a Lovely Way. And we also had The Group with Woman, You're a Breaking Me. And a couple of messages. TJ from Belmont, you're not travelling too well at the moment, mate, and I'm sorry to hear that. And I hope the music we're playing for you today has at least brightened you up a little bit. By the way, I'm filling in tomorrow morning at 9 o'clock, so I'll be hope you tune in and that we can brighten up your day a little bit more. Right, Tony and Denise, thank you very much for your call. And Sue Templeton, you've been enjoying the music while you've been driving. And thank you, Sue. Sue's one of our volunteer presenters here and a very good one at that. So thank you very much, Sue. Right, our Jazz Fremantle meets on Sundays from 2 till 5 at 81 High Street in Fremantle. Right, now I want to know, is it Fremantle or Fremantle? Right, Fremantle, right, Jenny, I'm not quite sure what she's saying. She can't pronounce it properly through a glass window, soundproof window, right. Anyway, you'll hear a wide range of jazz styles featured by different groups each week. Details of up-and-coming events can be found on their website. That's the, I'll tell you a bit more about that. The aim of Jazz Fremantle is to promote live jazz music to the wider community and to encourage young musicians. But if you'd like to know more, right, please call Lynn on 0439 314 276. That's Lynn's number again, 0439 314 276. And I guess it has to be Fremantle, doesn't it? Because nobody says the Fremantle Dockers, right? It's they say the Fremantle Dockers. So, all right, I give up. Right. Anyway, if you go to Jazz Fremantle's website, you'll find them there. And in the meantime, how about we have one of the great songs, and this is by Barnsey and Cold Chisel, if you like, the good old Flame Trees. And I know one guy that likes this, and that's Paul. How are you, mate?

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2: Hello, I'm Peter Carey. Jetstar is rolling out new carry-on baggage rules for February, introducing a new priority fee for passengers to access the overhead bins. Passengers will only be allowed to take on board a single item, with the carry-on weight limit to be boosted from 7 kilograms to 10. Flight expert Daniel Skibberus says fees to access the overhead compartment will vary according to route.
3: So something like Launceston to Sydney would be $25, but Perth to Bali would be $39, for example. So the longer the route, usually a bit more.
2: The head of a Perth-based uranium explorer is calling for Western Australia's ban on uranium mining to be reviewed as global demand increases. The push follows a federal agreement to expand uranium supplies to India for nuclear power generation. Speaking on the ABC, DevEx Resources Managing Director Marnie Finlayson says uranium mining could create jobs and support economic growth.
4: I do believe it will happen over time, and I think there has to be a growing emphasis on what it brings to those states that don't currently allow it, so that there needs to be more of a concerted effort at changing the sentiment around uranium mining, and more importantly, the benefits that it will bring to those states.
2: Victoria's Firefighters Union boss Peter Marshall has slammed a long-awaited anti-corruption report he fought years to keep secret as creative writing. IBAC has failed to uncover any corruption over the CFA pay dispute in 2016, but it has found Mr. Marshall was given unprecedented access to senior ministers with serious and concerning conduct by senior public officers. Former Premier Daniel Andrews authorised his Special Minister of State, Gavin Jennings, to negotiate exclusively with the UFU. But Mr. Marshall still denies any wrongdoing, claiming he's been exonerated.
5: They've done a hit on this union. They went looking for a finding that was simply not there. 8 years, around $8 million of public money they've spent on a witch hunt. And why? Because when they find nothing, then they try to write up something that gives it substance. And that's what this report is, creative writing.
2: The New South Wales State's Education Minister says the latest NAPLAN results show some of the government's reforms are working. Results for the exams in New South Wales in 2026 were broadly stable when compared with recent years. Prue Carr says there is still work to do.
6: The improvements from Year 3 to Year 5 show that some of our reforms are starting to show green shoots. Of course, there is more work to do. In particular, we're concerned about writing.
2: And rideshare zones are set to be trialled around Lang Park, starting with this Saturday's NRL match. Georgina Winter has more.
7: Stadium management are set to trial three rideshare pickup zones situated on Cribb Street, Given Terrace and Counter Street for potential use during major events. It's part of their traffic management plan aiming to ease congestion and improve safety during peak times. A temporary geofence will kick in 20 minutes before the game ends, automatically directing rideshare drivers to these zones until approximately 1 hour after the event. Management acknowledges nearby locals won't be able to book rides directly from home during this time, but stresses it is only a trial. They're encouraging the community to submit feedback via the online form by the 12th of August.
2: This is Air News.
0: And welcome back to the studios of Capital Radio 101.7 FM here up at Wireless Hill. Hope you've been enjoying our all Aussie hits today, and hits they have indeed been. Now, let me give you a weather report. Currently 17.5 degrees, so it's been holding fairly steady. We've had a maximum of 20.4 degrees at 3:17 this afternoon, and very light winds at the moment, and not much change expected for the rest of the day. Now, Thursday, 6th of August, a different day, right? Minimum 6, maximum 20, and there's 40% chance of rain and light winds. And on Friday, different day again, minimum 10, a lot warmer, maximum 18, and it's 100% chance of rain with winds picking up a little bit. There you go, with gusts up to 35 kilometres an hour, which is not really a lot. And Saturday, we're expecting more rain, 100% chance of rain. And Sunday, 80%, fairly wet from here on in. So the dry July is certainly going to be made up for in August. Let's just move right along. We've got more capital classic Aussie hits for the next hour, and Richard Clapton is no exception with Capricorn Dancer.

0: right. How do you like this?
1: At the third stroke, it will be 5, 17, and 30 seconds. At the third stroke, it will be 5, 17, and 40 seconds.
0: I got that spot on, absolutely spot on. Did you notice that? And that was a recording of the speaking clock, and that was from the original speaking clock around about 1950s odd. And I'm going to say the guy, he was always known as George, right? But the name of the guy that was reading that out was a fellow by the name of Gordon Gow. And originally, if you wanted to find out the time, that's the way you did it. And you dialed, originally, you know, when there was the dial, it was B074, right? But when it became a press button type pad, it became 1194. So there you go, the speaking clock. Doesn't that take you back a few years or two, if you can remember that far back? Anyway, Richard Dianelli, you're loving the Australian music. I hope we answered your query there before, mate. I don't know which one you actually meant, but we'll have a go. We'll assume that's the one. Now, I've got a little bit more to go with our good old Aussie music, so I better keep going, and I'm losing track. How about the wonderful group 1927, and that's When I Think of You.

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3: And 1927, that's when I think of you. And coming up next, we've got Capital EV Easy Evenings with Danuta and Stephen. So stay tuned for that. It's good fun, lovely music. Very, very good presenter is Danuta. Right now, it is All Aussie Today. I hope you've been enjoying it. Had a few people ring in and say how much they have. Well, there's nothing more Aussie than this. How do you like that?
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2: Oh, and that's a great idea too. We're a good team here, and everybody enjoys themselves, and it's not all that complicated for the things that we do, and we would love to see new people coming in and volunteering. We've got about 90-odd people all together in the crew with producers and presenters and behind-the-scenes people, so why not be one of them and just have a good time with the rest of us? And in the meantime, what have we got for? Yeah, and if you come along, we'll be getting somewhere. Well, lousy segue, but here we go.

Mother Church under the Milky Way tonight, and Status Quo with Johnny and Mary, much sung and much covered song, that one, I love it. And Split Ends with Now We're Getting Somewhere, and but not if you're on the Kwinana Freeway northbound before Mill Point Road, South Perth. There's a vehicle in the emergency bay, and there is congestion everywhere, so please be careful there. So just relax a little bit and listen to some great music. We've got it coming for quite some time, and so let's continue on with Crowded House, another one. How about this one, Distant Sun, and then some Black Sorrows.

band on a night like this. Black Sorrows, great song, isn't it? And we had Crowded House before that, The Distant Sun. And now, for lovers of the works of William Shakespeare and other literary classics, there's a club just for you. The Shakespeare Club of WA is a friendly group who meet at City Place Community Centre, Perth, every third Saturday of each month at 2 p.m. Meetings usually finish around about 4:30. An afternoon tea is provided by the members. If you'd like to know more, please give President Glenn a call on 0408 097059. Right, so that's the Shakespeare Club of WA. Right, give President Glenn a call on 0408 097059. If you'd like to know more. Okay, and gee, the show is rapidly drawing to a close, but I really needed to play this one, which I think is one of the finest Australian songs, at least of the pub rock era.

Oh, what a great classic that is. Hunters and Collectors. There we go. And coming up in just a moment, we've got Capital Easy Evenings with Danuta as your presenter and Stephen as your producer. So stand by, kids. We've got a great night lined up. And I'd like to thank my producer, Jenny, for doing such a great job, as always, keeping me on the... on the right track, etc., etc. And in the meantime, right, let me see, how can I introduce this song without getting too offensive? This is a song by Grace Knight, and the song is Don't Know Much About Love, but as my old grandmother used to say, but let's feel your bum for a start. Here we go.

0: Grace Knight, don't know much about love, and what a great song that is by a great Australian artist. And that's been our show, all Australian artists, and I hope you've enjoyed it. Now, what I was going to say to you is tomorrow morning, 9 o'clock, I'll be back on air with the morning show, so please, why don't you tune in and have a listen to that one. And 9 till 12 I'll be on, so it'll be a bit of a new experience. In the meantime, thanks very much for listening today, and it's going to be over to Danuta. The time is 6 o'clock.
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2: This is ANU's Western Australia. I'm Peter Carey. A 37-year-old man has died in a road crash in the state south. He was the only person in a Kia Rio that left the road and hit a tree about 6 this morning. It happened in the locality of Merivale, about 30 kilometres northeast of Esperance. A teenage boy charged over a fatal crash near Geraldton last month will be moved from hospital to prison this week. Bianca Carboni reports.
3: 19-year-old Holden James Nathaniel O'Connor Thailand is accused of crashing his Suzuki Swift into a motorhome on Northwest Coastal Highway in White Peak last month. There were three 29-year-old Taiwanese tourists in the motorhome when it burst into flames. Two of them were injured and a woman was killed. The accused also suffered serious injuries. His lawyer today told the Supreme Court there are plans for the teen to be moved from Royal Perth Hospital to Casuarina Prison in the next few days. He's due to appear in court again via video link in October. Bianca Carboni, Perth.
2: A teenage boy has appeared in the Perth Children's Court again after allegedly murdering his mother and trying to kill his sister in Bentley a fortnight ago. The 16-year-old, who can't be named for legal reasons, has been in custody since he was charged. Police say he stabbed the 35-year-old woman in their Mill Street home, as well as tried to unlawfully kill his 12-year-old sister, who managed to escape. The matter was adjourned this morning. The boy will remain behind bars until his next appearance next month. WA's top cop has defended a pay rise given to WA police executives. Assistant Commissioner salaries increased by almost 20% last month, from around $250,000 to $300,000. Cole Blanche says it came following a much-needed review into their roles.
4: And just to be clear, those pay rises were because there hadn't been a review of those positions for, I think, over a decade.
2: The Chair of Salaries and Allowances Tribunal, Margaret Sears, said the review landed on this one-off increase due to the complexity of WA police executive roles and increased responsibilities.
5: Since 2011, no one in the tribunal had looked at the assistant commissioners, and their salaries had sort of fallen behind in relation to, say, the commanders in WA Police. So over 15 years, we recognised that their salaries were very, very close to those of the commanders.
2: WA's Education Minister is welcoming the latest NAPLAN results, while admitting there is still more work to do. Jack Fenwick reports.
6: Western Australia's results are a tale of two halves. The Year 9 cohort has excelled, with results above the national average in all assessment areas. But it's a different story for Year 3s, with a decline across all testing areas compared to 2023, and fewer than half have met proficiency standards in grammar and punctuation. Education Minister Sabina Winson says while they may look disappointing, we shouldn't read too much into the results, both good and bad.
7: It's one piece of information, and there are multiple pieces of information that teachers provide over the entire school year.
6: Jack Fenwick reporting.
2: And in sporting news, Dockers defender Carl Warner has poured cold water on suggestions Fremantle has applied to the AFL to use their Wharfy time experience at the grand final. Warner said he's not aware of any discussions.
8: Nah, that's not true. I think we know as a football club, and as players in particular, it's hard to get to the grand final. There's still a long way to go, and yeah, a lot of hard work in front of us, so as far as I know, it's not true.
2: The Dockers face Melbourne at the MCG this Saturday. A win would secure them a spot on top of the AFL ladder and the minor premiership. This is ANU's Western Australia.

And good evening, everybody, and a warm welcome once again to our Wednesday edition of Easy Listening with Capital Community Radio, 101.7 FM and Capital Digital. And I've got the pleasure for filling in for Evan again this week. Always a pleasure to cover his spot. He has another commitment. Looking forward to the evening, and I hope you'll stay with me until 8 o'clock. I'm Danuta, and then at 8 we've got Alan Watson coming on board, and he's going to take us through for the rest of the evening until 11 o'clock. First of all, I'd like to thank Keith Bowen for his cruising program today. Thank you, Keith. And to Jenny, his partner in crime. They're a great duo, and they do a great job every week, and I hope you both enjoy the rest of your evening. And at the desk with me this evening is Stephen. Stephen's happy to sit in and take care of the outside information out there. So if you want to give us a call for any reason whatsoever, the telephone number is 93649888, or if you'd like to send a text message to 0491 866 22, and Stephen will pass on any comments to me. Been a lovely day today, gorgeous weather, a lot warmer if you notice in the morning, and we reached a maximum today of 20.4 at about 3:17 this afternoon. The current temperature is 15.6, and we have a relative humidity currently of 70%. Forecast for the next few days looks like we're going to get some rain. So for tomorrow, a maximum of 20, partly cloudy, some patchy morning fog about the hills, and we're expecting a chance of 40% chance of rain, about 1 millimetre only. So I think we're going to get plenty of sunshine. Still lots of opportunities for you to get out and about and do your thing. And then on Friday, we're going to have 100% chance of rain, increasing up to about between 5 and 20 millimetres. Again, cloudy, and a chance of some thunderstorms in the early morning. And then Saturday, we're still going to continue on with the rain, a maximum of 16, 100% chance of rain. Again, very high chance of showers and a chance of a thunderstorm near the coast, possibly in the morning. So there we go, a little bit of rain coming up in the future, but never mind, we need it anyway. We opened up with Bill Haley and his comments, and that particular number was called Joey's Song, a nice little foot-tapping number it is. Heading over now to Connie Francis and Let's Follow the Boys.

Lovely number by Connie Francis. I'll follow the boys. Now, Mario Lucio is a multi-instrumentalist and the most recorded composer in Cape Verdean history, which is an island off the west coast of Africa. Also a writer and a poet, he served as a Minister of Culture between 2011 and 2016. Here he is playing for us, I Wish You Love.

0: If you like a bit of smooth jazz, that was by Groove de Prea, Is This Love? Before that, we heard from Roger Whittaker and I Don't Believe in Love Anymore. And I've got Stephen at the desk this evening. Welcome, Stephen.
1: Hello, Janosha. Thank you for having me back.
0: No, it's a pleasure. Anyway, what have you been doing this weekend? Anything exciting? Did you do anything else?
1: I went to the Ageing Well Expo over the weekend.
0: How did you find it?
1: Well, it was so many interesting things.

0: Yeah, lots of, including Capital Radio, but lots of other booths and storeholders. Right. Yeah, it was fascinating. Exactly. It was a real education for me.
1: Good on you.
0: Yes.
1: Well, Stephen's going to read our community notice for us, everybody. So
0: well, speaking of, yes, Ageing Well, the Mature Adults Learning Association Perth is commencing its second semester lectures this Friday, the 21st of August, running until Friday, the 18th of September. Now, the topics include viruses versus the immune system, understanding careers, culture and global influence, AI in practice, its daily application, a journey in time, English literature and the big questions, and other topics. So all lectures are held at the George Burnett Leisure Centre in Manning Road, Carrawarra. So for further information and enrolments, please visit the Mature Adults Learning Association Perth website. That's the Mature Adults Learning Association Perth website.
1: Well done, Stephen. Thank you. We'll catch you later, okay?

I'm Brenda Lee with Dum Dum, and before that we heard from an Australian artist called Jeff Phillips, actually born on the Canning River here in Western Australia, an Australian TV host. He was a personality, a musical theatre actor and pop singer, and he was active between 1966 to 1990. And he had top hits with cover versions of this particular hit. He won the Best New Talent category for hosting his own ABC TV pop show. So well done, Jeff Phillips, with Baby, It's You. And before that, we heard from the Red Army Choir and Kosachok Dance, a bit of a Russian dance there. I hope you enjoyed that as well. Heading over now to a song from Don McLean, Castles in the Air.

0: And if you don't recognise that voice, it's Marianne Faithfull and Go Away From My World.
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So that was by Ruby and the Romantics, Our Day Will Come. Prior to that, we heard from an Aussie band, an Aussie rock band formed by James Rain, Australian Crawl. They were often associated with surf music. However, the band also handled broader social issues such as materialism, alcoholism, car accidents, and cautionary tales of romance, and they were inducted into the Hall of Fame in 1996. So that was the Australian Crawl with Downhearted, and Herb Albert played for us The Lonely Bull. Heading over now to a gentleman called Imrad Feres, with very good classical guitar work, and he's going to play for us La Isla Bonita.

Starlight Vocal Band with Afternoon Delight, and before that, Nick Lowe, Cruel to Be Kind. Well, it's 7 o'clock. We have one more hour to go, and at that 8 o'clock time, Alan Watson will come on board and take you through for the rest of the evening until 11 p.m. In the meantime, I'm filling in for Evan, and happy to do so. Just reminding you, you're with Capital Community Radio 101.7 FM. Capital Digital. I'm Danuta, and I'm at the desk here with Stephen this evening. If you would like to give us a call for any reason whatsoever, or just say hi to Stephen, you can ring us on 9364 9888, or you can send a text message on 0491 8666 22, and Stephen will pass on your comments to me. Currently we have a temperature, it's dropped down a little bit, it's 13.6, and we reached a maximum today of 20.4 at 3:17 this afternoon, and the relative humidity at the moment is 79%. Forecast for tomorrow: a 50% chance of showers, the maximum of 20, maybe just a millimetre of rain, mainly cloudy, some fog about the hills possibly, and some light winds probably in the middle of the day. Increasing rain on Friday, up to 100% chance of rain, 6 to 20 millimetres, again cloudy, some light winds later in the afternoon, maybe in the late evening, and a maximum of 19. And Saturday, continuing with the same amount of rain, 100% chance of rain, 8 to 20 millimetres, chance of a thunderstorm perhaps near the coast in the morning, and maybe some small hail in the morning or late afternoon with some light winds and cloudy. So there you go, that's the report for the next 3 days. All right, we've got an hour to go, so let's get off now with some limbo jazz from the Bayou Combo Group. Just limbo jazz.

0: Well, it's been a long time since I've heard that song, and simply called Toot from Chubby Checker. And before that, we heard from Petula Clark, This Is My Song. And Sylvie from Westminster. Hi, Sylvie. Hope you and Trixie are well. And she's enjoying the show this evening and enjoying the tunes. Thanks for calling, Sylvie.
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0: Van Morrison and the Bright Side of the Road. Now, he's a Northern Irish musician, singer and songwriter, and his recording career began in the late 60s. He's now 80 years young, believe it or not, still active today. He's scored many top 10 albums in the United Kingdom, and 18 of his albums reached the top 40 in the USA. He's got many accolades, including Grammy Awards, Brit Award for Outstanding Contribution to Music, a Lifetime Achievement Award for Songwriting, and inductions into both Rock and Roll Hall of Fame and the Songwriters Hall of Fame as well. He's also knighted for services to the music and tourism in Northern Ireland. And there's a lot more about him, but never mind. That was Van Morrison, Bright Side of the Road. Before that, we heard from Dana, All Kinds of Everything. And Boots Randolph played for us Yakety Sax. And I have Stephen back in the studio, and he's going to read the next community announcement for us.
1: Thank you, Danette. Yes, I was listening to that rundown of Van Morrison and then thinking, and then there's little old us. Look, the Swan Athletic Sporting Club in McDonald Road in Millerdon is holding entertaining afternoons each fortnight on a Thursday for seniors living in the Swan Valley and surrounding districts. So you can meet new friends, keep your mind active and exercised with bingo, indoor bowls, discussion groups, bus trips and brilliant afternoon teas. I'm in. Special events are organised to raise funds for the Cancer Council, and new members are most welcome. For more information, please give Tom a call on 0401 803 675. I'll repeat that. That's Tom on 0401 803 675.
0: Thanks, Stephen.
1: Thank you.

0: Yeah. Girls Do Talk, don't they? And that was by Dave Edmonds. And before that, we heard from Alison Durbin. Although born in New Zealand, I think we took her under our wing and made her our own. And she sang for us Tar and Cement. She won Queen of Pop, Australian Queen of Pop, a few times during her reign. And before that, Herb Albert and A Taste of Honey.
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0: And I want to thank one of our regular loyal listeners, Shirley from Swan Valley. Hi, Shirley. And she's rung up to say she's enjoying the show. Nice to hear from you. Heading over now to the big Bad Voodoo Daddy Band, and they're going to play for us King of Swing.

That was by the Troggs. Now, initially they were called the Troglodytes, an English rock band formed in 1964, and their most famous hit was the single Wild Thing. But in this instant, we heard them sing Any Way That You Want Me, and Billy Joe Spears, Blanket on the Ground. Thank you, Richard from Dianella. He's enjoying the program this evening. By the way, Richard, how did you go with the movie, Holy Days? Did you enjoy it? Let me know tomorrow morning. I'm producing tomorrow morning, so you can give me a ring at the station and give me your feedback, what you thought of the movie. Thanks for calling. Heading over now to Elton John, and he's going to sing for us, I Guess That's Why They Call It the Blues.

Well, that was Anthony Perkins, and he was famous for being the psychotic killer in that bathroom scene where he stabbed that woman to death from the movie Psycho. And here he is singing On a Moonlight Swim. And before that, we heard from Beatrice Floria and Angel Eyes. So thanks for joining me this evening, everybody. I'll be back next Monday night at 6 o'clock to 8 o'clock in my usual spot, rotating every second Monday. In the meantime, Alan's waiting at the post to take over at 8, and he'll take you through to 11 this evening. Thank you, Stephen, as well, for filling, doing the work behind the desk today, taking calls and taking care of me as well. And just reminding you that normally this is Evan's show, so I was filling in for him this evening. It's always a pleasure to do so. So take care. Have a great night. Enjoy the weather. Enjoy the week. And we'll go out with a little bit of theme from Come September until Alan takes over at 8 p.m. Good night from me and good night from us at Capital. Good night.

Well, there's a welcome to Wednesday night, a late show on Capital Community Radio. And that was Gordon Kane playing the music there. And I've got over 40 versions of Walk in the Black Forest, and I usually have a look at a little bit about each one that brings it to us, but I can't find anything out about Gordon Kane. Maybe it's time I had another look. Anyhow, hello, another night at home with Capital Community Radio, coming to you from Perth, Western Australia. I'm Alan Watson, and I have a pleasant night of music and things to entertain you. We start with some pop songs, a little on the countryside, some of them are, and they run through with the serials finished, so we've got music right through until around about 9:30. Well, then I'm going to bring you more songs, but at 9:30, Mary Poppins flies in on her umbrella with a spoonful of sugar. That should, by that time, you'd be making a cup of tea, so that'll go down well, won't it? The last hour, as usual, a bit of more classical with tenors and lady singers, show songs, and that's it. Yeah. Rob Walker and I get to go home at 11 o'clock tonight, and you could stay tuned all night if you wish to Capital Community Radio. Anyhow, sounds good to me, so stay with us on a Wednesday night as long as you can on the Watson Walker Late Night Show. The temperature's 12.5 at the moment. There's no wind at all. It's dead calm. Haven't had any rain today. Oh, well, that's it. Let's have a listen we call him a West Australian now, don't we? Hank Marvin, the guitar player from The Shadows, who lives in Perth. This is recording was made here. And it's a tribute to the French gypsy guitarist Django Reinhardt.

That was Hank Marvin on the guitar, recorded here in Perth. That was, and it was a tribute to Django Reinhardt. It was called Springtime in Springtime. Not exactly springtime now, is it? And, yeah, supposed to be winter, isn't it? I told you the temperature's 12.5 degrees. Here on Capital Radio. Rob Walker's with me, 9364988's the number, if you'd like to give us a call. There's an SMS number, 0491 866 22. Don't have to talk to anyone, so, yeah, come on, ring Rob Walker up, say hello to him. He likes to talk to someone. The forecast, the temperature will go down to 6 degrees tonight. Last night, yes, not on here. It wasn't so cold last night, but it's going down to 6 degrees tonight and up to 20 tomorrow. Got to 20.4 today. 10 to 19 for Friday. There we are, so that's not too bad. And Friday, 100% chance of getting between 6 and 20 millimetres of rain. Same again on Saturday, so a bit of a wet weekend by the sound of it. This is Alan Watson on Capital Community Radio. And a little bit of country music, well, you can't get much more country than Johnny Cash.

Johnny Cash, there you come, Mrs. Voice, can you, with that Tennessee flat top box. I think Johnny Cash plus another couple of people wrote that particular number. Oh, thank you. Thanks to Danuta for her evening program. Nice music to eat your dinner with, or to dine to, which is what I've got written down there. This is a bit better, isn't it? And thanks to Danuta for the music. It's great to see. And thanks to Stephen for filling in, or for being the producer, sitting at the desk answering the phone. We've got some great volunteers here at Capital Community Radio, always ready to take over and keep us company for the presenter. Well, we need someone to do that, don't we? Now, a local group. Here we are. It's the Corner House Jazz Band from Perth.

That was the Corner House Jazz Band from Perth. They've got a headquarters out in North Perth there, near Beaufort. It's in a cellar there out in Beaufort Street. And on the corner of Scarborough Beach Road, actually, if you want to go. But you can look them up on the Wikipedia, can't you? Look up Corner House Jazz Band. That ragged banjo playing was pretty nice there. That was Rod Evans playing that. And if Daryl's listening from his bunker, he will have enjoyed. He likes the Corner House Jazz Band. Well, likes that sort of music anyhow. Right now, Sarah McLachlan's going to sing a song that she wrote for her. Sarah McLachlan is a 58-year-old Canadian singer-songwriter. And as at 2015, she'd sold 40 million songs. Probably sold a couple more since then. Here she is, Sarah McLachlan with Heartbreak.

McLaughlin, like I said, a Canadian singer there with Heartbreak. Here it was. Ian Cooper is a Queensland fiddle player. Oh, well, he's a violinist anyhow. Here he is from a song from My Fair Lady.

That's the sort of thing I play on my Saturday swing jazz show. There it was. That was Ian Cooper, who is a Queensland violinist, and Kevin Hunt was helping him out on the piano. Very famous New South Wales, Sydney pianist, really. On the street with where you live from, my fair lady. Now we're going to hear a American country singer, woman called Lacey J. Dalton. Lacey, L-A-C-Y. And J means nothing, and Dalton's last name. Here she is with 16th Avenue.

0: Oh, Lacey's J. Dalton has faded out on 16th Avenue.
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0: And it's 29 minutes to 9 o'clock. You're on Capital Community Radio. And right now, we're going to the Eastern States. James Sherlock is a guitar player here from, it says Queensland, but he's in New South Wales at the moment. Here is James Sherlock.

that's James Sherlock. It wasn't the number I was going to play. That was called Enter the Bantam. I think I might wait and find for pick out the right track that I wanted to play about Wrap Your Troubles in Dreams. That'd be better. I'm going to play Shanae Twain now. I keep reading about her in the paper, but I don't know quite what she's up to at the moment. She's a 51-year-old, another Canadian country singer and songwriter, sold over 100 million records. And she grew up in Timmins, Ontario. That's very good, isn't it? Wherever that is. From a young age, she pursued singing and songwriting. And, Shania Twain. There it is, Shania Twain. And like I said, I read about her, but I looked up and I couldn't find what it was. Oh, well,

0: There we are. That was Wrap Your Troubles in Dreams. And it came from the man I told you before, the Australian guitarist James Sherlock. 20 minutes to 9 is the time. You're with Alan Watson and Rob Walker on Capital Community Radio. 93649888 is the number. Here's an American country husband and wife, Barry and Holly Tishane. They come from Nashville. Well, they say they do. But before that, I'll tell you where you are.
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have loved before. That's, it was from a CD of romantic saxophone music. Of course, you remember To All the Girls I've Loved Before from Willie Nelson. There was one also, Julio Iglesias did it as well. There it was. And before that, a couple of people couldn't live in a house of cards, so they built one out of stones or rocks or cement or something. Barry and Holly Teshane, a couple of American country singers there for that particular one. From our community file, Family History WA is celebrating National Family History Month this August, with diverse programs of free events designed to inspire anyone interested in discovering their family story. Suitable for beginners and experienced researchers alike, the program features talks, presentations, and workshops led by experienced family historians to help participants build research skills and uncover their ancestry. For further information and view of the full program, please visit the Family History WA website. That sounds very interesting, doesn't it? We would like to go back and see where we came from. Right, you're with Capital Community Radio, and what have we got next? We've got a girl called Duffy. She's a... I don't know of where Duffy comes from, but I'll play the number. It's the title from her double CD. It's called Rock Fairy. I think she's a Welsh girl, actually.

I was right, she's a Welsh singer. Calls herself Duffy when she sings. Her name is Amy Ann Duffy. She's a 42-year-old Welsh singer, songwriter and actress. Her music styles describe a mixture between soul, blue-eyed soul, rock, pop, neo-soul and pop music. I'm none the wiser after all that. It was called Rockfella. Yeah. Well, moving on to the night, we're going to hear Guitar Tango from The Shadows.

That was Guitar Tango, played by The Shadows. And here's something to inspire you. Get you off the couch anyhow.

0: just gone 9 o'clock, and you're with Capital Community Radio. There we had Georgie Zamfir playing the panpipes, and the song where the man ran all those things, The Chariot of Fire from 1981. Very inspirational number, that one, Chariots of Fire. There we go. You're with Alan Watson and Rob Walker on a Wednesday night, and we're bringing you music tonight because we haven't got a serial, but in about half an hour, more music actually, but we're going to the Walt Disney production of the show Mary Poppins, a bit of a fairy tale, this one. Well, I don't know whether it was true or not. Anyhow, we'll
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0: 9364 9888 or 0491 866 22. It's pretty quiet. Everybody must be watching those Italians play football. I don't know why, but there it is. Oh, well. Here's Henry Mancini and his orchestra.

Oh, that was a bit theatrical, wasn't it? There it was. Comes from a CD, Henry Mancini, Our Man in Hollywood. He's got this theme music from films. And that was written by Manos Hadzidakis, so it was obviously Greek. And it was the love theme from Phaedra, whoever that was. Anyhow, like I said, it was written by Manos Hadzidakis, and I've got some of his CDs, actually, which I play every now and again. Henry Mancini was doing it for us tonight. Next up, American singer Eric Martin. And you'll recognize

He's a 65-year-old American rock singer, active throughout the 80s and the 90s. Eric Lee Martin was his name. He was active in the 1980s, 1990s, and 2000, both as a soul artist and member of various bands. In 1972, we formed a band called Kids Courage. They opened a concert for ACDC and a couple of shows in San Francisco. There we are, the first show in America. His name is Eric Martin. Here's Ho Tao, the Vietnamese guitarist.

It was Unbreakable Heart, and I... Unbreak Heart it was, and it was played by Ho Chau, who's a Vietnamese guitarist from a CD I bought in Vietnam, I don't know, 20 years ago, I suppose. There it was. Haven't been there for a while. There. It's you're at Capital Radio on a Wednesday night. You're with Alan Watson and Rob Walker, 9364988. If you'd like to give us a call, we'd like to hear from you. And right now, what have we got? We're keeping the dream alive, and the people that are doing it for us are called Münchener Freiheit. And they're a German pop and rock band that released 19 studio albums by 2016, four of which has gone gold. But anyhow, here we are with Keeping the Dream Alive.

He ain't heavy. He's my brother. There we are. That was from the saxophone hits song. There is 22 minutes after 9, and it's Jose Feliciano and then Mary Poppins.

0: I think we've got to know what the name of the song was. That was Jose Feliciano, the blind singer from America there. Wasn't born in America, but Jose Feliciano and Que Sera, 26 past 9. It's time, I think, we get some fairy stories. Before that, I'd like to say hello to Max, the 90-year-old man that my friend, we met in Asserdale Rehab, and say hello to him. Say hello to my relatives and friends who say they listen to us on a Wednesday night. Oh, well, the football must be just about over by now, anyhow. Right, Mary Poppins, a quintessential English nanny, Mary Poppins, is a slightly stern but caring woman who uses magic and self-control to take care of the Banks children. She's usually indefinable by her sensible hat and parrot umbrella, which she brings with her wherever she goes on outings. She also has the power to teleport to a place she wants. She is kind towards the children, but can be firm when needed. She's, in inverted commas, practically perfect in every way. In the film version, she's a young woman with an air of grace and elegance. The author of the story, P.L. Travers, was very firm about Mary Poppins' appearance in the novel's illustration, working closely with the illustrator. She created an image of the character. Eventually, they based Mary Poppins' appearance on that of a Dutch doll, tall and bony, with short black hair, large blue eyes, snub nose and a prim, pursed mouth. There we are. And Travers didn't like the casting of Julie Andrews in the beginning, but when he got to talk to her, he said she was perfect. She has got the nose for it. Anyhow, you have to have a good imagination for this to follow the music. And unless you've been very familiar with the story of the film, there we are. And anyway, it's 30 minutes of good music if you don't work out that. Just before that...
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0: And now Walt Disney's Mary Poppins.

0: feel a surge of deep satisfaction. Much as a king astride his noble steed, when I return from daily strife to hearth and wife, how pleasant is the life I lead.
1: Dear, it's about the children.
0: Yes, yes, yes, yes. I run my home precisely on schedule. At 6:01, I march through my door. My slippers, sherry and pipe are due at 6:02. Consistent is the life I lead.
1: George, they're missing.
0: Splendid, splendid. Yes, it's grand to be an Englishman. In 1910, King Edward's on the throne. It's the age of men. I'm the lord of my castle, the sovereign, the liege. I treat my subjects, servants, children, wife, with a firm but gentle hand. Nobody's obedient. It's 6:03, and the heirs to my dominion are scrubbed and tubbed and adequately fed. And so I'll pat them on the head.

0: British home requires nothing less. Tradition, discipline, and rules must be the tools. Without them, disorder, chaos, moral disintegration. In short, you have a ghastly mess.
1: I quite agree.
0: The children must be molded, shaped, and taught that life's a looming battle to be faced and fought. If they must go on outings, these outings ought to be fraught with purpose, yes, and practicality. No silly words like
1: supercalifragilisticexpialidocious.
0: Yes, well done, you said it. And popping through pictures have little use, fulfill no basic need. They've got to learn the honest truth, despite their youth.

Mavis and Sybil have ways that are winning, and Prudence and Gwendolyn set your heart spinning. Phoebe is delightful, Maud is disarming, Janice, Felicia, Lydia charming, Winifred dashing, Vivian sweet, Stefan is smashing, Priscilla a treat, Veronica, Millicent, Agnes and Jane, convivial company time and again. Dorcas and Phyllis and Glynis and Salts, I'll agree, are three jolly good spots. But the cream of the crop, tip of the top, it's Mary Poppins and

0: We're listening to Walt Disney's Mary Poppins, and it comes from a CD. It's a production from Knightsbridge Theatre Orchestra in England. The Knightsbridge Theatre Orchestra is conducted by Len Stevens. The singers are the Mike Sam Singers, Joanne Brown, Valerie Bain, Enid Hernand, Mike Sams, Fred Datcher, and Fred Lucas are the stars of the show. And there we just heard that song, but I'm not going to try and pronounce the name. Here we go. We've got a message from a sponsor.
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0: You're with Capital Radio. It's 17 minutes to 10 on Wednesday, the 5th of August, 2026. You're with Alan Watson and Rob Walker and Mary Poppins as well.

0: Elgin Park, I wouldn't go for that.
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0: Oh, we're listening to Mary Poppins. 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Couple more songs. Step in time.
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Our story is brought to a happy ending, apart from the departure of Mary Poppins, that is, in a jolly number called Let's Go Fly a Kite. Oh, there we are. We've been listening to Mary Poppins. Well, the music from Mary Poppins, if you sort of know the story, if you can sort of remember the film with her flying over the rooftops and with an umbrella up and looking after the Bates kids, well, there we are, the Banks children, that's it, that stern father. Here we are, 4 minutes to 10 is the time, 10 o'clock is our, that's right, sophisticated hour. But right now, let's, what are we going to do? We're going to Burke. We're going to Muilenburg. No, not Muilenburg Bounds, but Burgundy Street. That's where we're going.

0: George Lewis was one of his numbers, Burgundy Street Blues, it was called. George Lewis was born 1900, lived to 1968. He was an American jazz clarinetist who achieved his greatest fame in the last decades of his life. There he was. He wrote Burgundy Street Blues.
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0: That's just to remind you, we played Mary Poppins. It's 1 minute after 10.

I don't know who the singer was, but it was the Royal Philharmonic Orchestra there from England with the Herman Hupfeld number, As Time Goes By, which you heard in the film Casablanca. If you remember that one, there we are. From our community announcement file, the Melville branch of the National Seniors Australia welcomes new members. Meetings are held 10 a.m. on the fourth Tuesday of the month at the Lifestream Church, Carroll Avenue in Willerton, and includes a guest speaker and morning tea. The branch organises outings during the year. For further information, call the president, Les Davey, on 0412 709 806. You get Les's number? Write it down. Call him tomorrow. Go on. 0412 709 806 for the Melville branch of the National Seniors Australia. There must be many of us like that out there. 5 past 10.

that was the Soldiers of the Queen. Still is the Queen. I looked it up, and there it was. It was written by Englishman Leslie Stewart, lived from 1863 to 1928, played by the ABC Philharmonic Orchestra here in Perth. And now we're going to hear a Russian singing soprano, Anna Netrebko, and she's 54 at the moment. She's a Russian operatic soprano, performed at the Salzburg Festival, Metropolitan Opera in Vienna, State Opera, the Royal Opera in London, and La Scala. There she is. And she's what... She used to do different roles. The last one, she played Lady Macbeth in Macbeth. And since 2016, she turned her focus to Verismo repertoire. And I looked up what Verismo repertoire was, and it depicts more truthful representations of life. I don't know how you can get more truthful than opera, can you? Gosh, everybody believes opera. Here's Anna Netrebko with Il Bacio, or The Kiss.

0: Anna Netrebko, Russian soprano there with Il Bacio, or The Kiss, written by Luigi Arditi, who lived from 1822 to 1903. There she was. Here's Victor Sylvester with the Eton Boating Song.
1: Slow, slow, quick, quick, slow.
0: It's Victor Sylvester, but it's not the boating.

there it was, Victor Sylvester and his orchestra there with a waltz. No, it wasn't a waltz. It was good time for a quick step around reception. yeah, it sounds like what it is. I've got a message on the screen, that's all. Can't talk to Rob Walker, he's out. We've got soundproof room. That's a good thing, too. Here's an Australian singer, Rosario La Spina, born in Brisbane. He's an Australian operatic tenor who has active international career in his early 2006. Worked many leading roles. Here he is with Return to Sorrento.

Rosario La Spina, Australian tenor there, born in Brisbane with Tuna Sorrento. There it was. Let's go back to the boating song.

Victor Sylvester and the Ballroom Orchestra. Can't get any better dance music than Victor Sylvester with the Eton Boat Song. I hope you're enjoying the program tonight. This is Capital Community Radio in Perth, and we bring you Late Night Wednesday program. Right now, a bit of Spanish music from the Gypsy Kings, and they're going to bring us Bambaleo. And followed by Andre Rue, the Johann Strauss Orchestra, with a number from Evita. Evita, of course, written by Andrew Lloyd Webber. And this is the main song from there, I think, by Marusu Lauersi. The girl is going to sing it. But first of all, the Gypsy Kings.

There we are, a powerful song from Evita, written by Andrew Lloyd Webber, played by the Johann Strauss Orchestra of Andre Rieu. And the singer is Marussia Lauersi. And Marussia was born in Brisbane to Dutch parents. And she, 2006, she graduated from the Queensland Conservatorium in Brisbane, obtaining a Bachelor of Music degree. Her aunt, who lives in Netherlands, contacted Andre Rieu to tell him about the niece's talent. He listened to her voice, and there she was, singing in Evita. Well done. 27 minutes to 11 o'clock. Rob Walker and I are here till 11, but right now we've got saxophone. Mornington Lockett is the saxophone player, and he's got the Chicago number, If You Should Leave Me Now, followed by Joseph Schmidt.

If you should leave me now. That was a 1976 hit for Chicago, played today by an English saxophonist, Mornington Lockett, who was born in 1961. Right now, Joseph Smith's going to be happy on Friday anyhow, because he's happy when it's raining. This was written by Hans May, who wrote a lot of music for Joseph Smith. We'll play it now. Might get another one in before knock-off time, but right now, let's be happy when it's raining.

some more strict tempo dancing, that time from Cyril Stapleton and his orchestra, Lara's theme from Somewhere of My Love, or Lara's theme from Dr. Zhivago. Now Neil Sedaka is going to bring us one of those classical numbers of his. This is Ludwig von Beethoven's Fear of Release. He wrote the music for it, but Neil Sedaka wrote the lyrics, which he calls Honey of My Life. Honey.

Neil Sedaka with Beethoven's Fur Release. I think Fur Release would be cheaper than Honey of Your Life. Honey's so expensive nowadays, isn't it? I don't think he could bring you a kilo of it. There it is. And, yeah, I hope you enjoyed the program tonight. Give us a call, 9364-9888. Ah, while I'm on my feet, I'll read out this community notice. The Melville Scrabble Club meets every Monday between 10 a.m. and 3 p.m. at the Melville Bowling Club, 592 Canning Highway in Alfred Cove. The club offers men and women of all ages a cheerful day in congenial company, exercising the mind with the world's favourite board game. You're welcome to go along morning or afternoon, any time that suits you. If you'd like to know more, call Jeff on 0417 513 203. Write Jeff's number down, come on, for tomorrow. 0417 513 203, the Melville Scrabble Club.

We're listening to You Were There by the Panpipes of Georgie Rico. It is 10 minutes to 11. I'm going to play a number from duets, German duets, Peter Alexander and Engelbert Holstein. And then I'll have time for another Joseph Smith. So don't go away, Maggie. Stay with me. Rightio, it must have been something wonderful.

that was actually Margot Schramm and Rudolf Schock with that song. In German, you probably didn't know the difference. It was "Who Has the Love in Their Heart." Gosh, there we go. Well, it wasn't quite the right track I wanted to play, but here we go. Well, this is probably the most famous of all Joseph Schmidt numbers.

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0: There we are. Thanks for ringing, Maggie, and telling us you enjoyed the program tonight. Very good of you to be listening to us.
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0: Yeah, tune in to me on Saturday at 12 noon. 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
2: I enjoy.

can't cut off music like that, can you? Beautiful duet by Peter Alexander and Ingeborg Holstein from Germany. And it must have been something wonderful. I got that one right at the end. The temperature at the moment is 10.4 degrees. It's dead calm. There's no wind whatsoever. We haven't had any rain all day. I need a bit of rain on my garden. Oh, well, tomorrow we might get a little bit, if not Friday. Tonight it's forecast to go down to 6 degrees, and tomorrow it'll be 20, according to the forecast, with a little bit of chance of 1 millimetre of rain, not very much. Friday's the day. Minimum of 10, maximum of 19, with 100% chance of getting between 6 and 20 mils. Following day, much the same. Bit cooler, 8 to 16, 8 to 20 millimetres, 100% chance of that. Oh, well, I hope you enjoyed the program tonight, and Rob Walker and I will be back next Wednesday at 8 p.m. to do it all again. So don't forget to tune in to us then. But right now we're going to leave you with continuous music right through the night until Mick Gooch comes in at 6 o'clock in the morning and opens the studio again. Gosh, there we are. 24 hours a day we're out there for you. So I'm Alan Watson saying goodbye. Thanks to Rob Walker for looking after us. And here we go.

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1: I was born and raised in Alabama, on a farm way back up in the woods. 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Deep down inside, he was hurt 'cause he'd done all he could.

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1: Good morning, I'm Lee Harrison. The federal government claims coal is an unreliable asset and is no longer a baseload power source. Energy Minister Chris Bowen has made the accusation during an address to the National Press Club. Mr. Bowen also claims frequent breakdowns at coal-fired power stations are causing power bills to rise. But Shadow Energy Minister Dan Tehan argues coal plays a critical role in the electricity grid.
2: Chris Bowen doesn't know what he's talking about. I mean, coal is baseload power, and when the wind doesn't blow and the sun doesn't shine and we're not turning wind and solar into electrons, we need that baseload power.
1: A crime scene's been declared after a man and pregnant woman were found dead in an outback Queensland town. Several streets in Charleville were thrown into lockdown last night while police responded to reports of a serious assault. Officers located a 45-year-old man and 23-year-old woman deceased inside the home. The matter is under investigation. A Victorian AFL club has struck a deal with one of its players who suffered multiple concussions to take legal responsibility for himself and any future on-field brain trauma. Isabella Steskowski reports.
3: This deal was, as we understand, brokered about 2 years ago. Basically, it protects the club if he suffers any future head knocks. In that contract, it does specifically say that this player is at greater risk because of his history of head trauma. It also says that if he suffers any future head trauma, he could have permanent neurological damage. The AFL Players Association boss, James Gallagher, has spoken out saying that he really hopes that this isn't echoed across the league, saying it sets a very dangerous precedent.
1: Iranian officials say progress is being made in talks to reopen the Strait of Hormuz. Reports indicate negotiators are down to just a couple of sticking points, with US officials claiming active involvement in the discussions. President Donald Trump has expressed optimism about the negotiations, with authorities suggesting a final deal could be reached before the end of the week. A 72-year-old is riding more than 3,500 kilometres to help raise money supporting veterans transitioning back to civilian life. Kelvin Alley is clocking up 100 kilometres a day across Australia, raising funds for wandering warriors. He says the stories from every destination have motivated him throughout the journey.
4: I stopped at every memorial because I've researched the list before I left. Little soldiers' memorial halls, you know, that aren't obvious to when you're in the car, you just fly past them. But yes, I stopped at every memorial. I've taken a photograph and reflected on names that are on the memorial.
1: In other news, a man's been charged following an investigation into violent social media posts directed at a female MP. At least 17 people have been killed and 44 injured following a wave of Russian missile and drone strikes across Kyiv. And a woman's in custody after four men were stabbed in central London. This is Air News. Aaron Norton and Cody Waitman have both been recalled for the Western Bulldogs for tonight's clash against North Melbourne. The Roos regained George Wardlaw, who's overcome a hamstring injury. Chris Fagan draws level with Lee Matthews for most games coached at the Brisbane Lions up against Hawthorn tomorrow night. The Hawks without a win against the Lions at the Gabba since 2016, having only played there three times since. Hawks coach Sam Mitchell is expecting a tight game as both clubs fight for a spot in the top four.
5: We're going to have to be on our game. I don't think we come into this game thinking, oh, they're so gettable, this is going to be easy. There's no part of us that is thinking anything like that. We know Brisbane are a quality side.
1: Round 23 of the NRL kicks off tonight with the Queensland Derby on the Gold Coast. The Titans host the Cowboys, with both sides out to flip the script following horror losses last week. North Queensland coach Todd Payton says they've already moved on.
6: One game doesn't define us. Been three of the top four teams. Broncos twice. You know, Melbourne at full strength. So, yeah, it's all in front of us. The scenario doesn't change. Moving forward and an opportunity to play well.
1: Meanwhile, NRL officials have reportedly arrived in England to hold talks with clubs as the prospect of a groundbreaking deal with the Super League nears completion. Australian Independent Radio News. What?

0: John Hughes' business philosophy is that of a friendly and efficient company, trading with integrity and determined to give our customers the very best of service. This we do all the time.
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2: And a very good morning to you this Thursday, the 6th of August. Yes, it's August already. Capital Community Radio, 101.7 FM and Capital Digital. My name's Mick Cooch. I'm bringing you Capital Breakfast until 9 o'clock this morning. Let's have a little quick glance at the weather to start your day. Maximum expected today is 20. Now, it's still pretty dark out there and will be until about 7 o'clock this morning, I think. But the actual forecast says patchy cloud. Patchy fog about the hills early this morning. High chance of showers in the southwest. Medium chance elsewhere. Chance of frost about the hills early this morning. Oh, about the hills, I think it's a little bit frosty up here at Wireless Hill. Light winds becoming westerly, 15 to 25 kilometres in the middle of the day, then tending northwesterly, 15 to 20 kilometres in the evening. So, no rain on the forecast as yet. I think that's coming tomorrow. Currently we're sitting on 6.7, so we're just under 7 degrees. Feels like the feel-like temperature, where they get this from I'm not sure, feel-like temperature is 5.9. But what I can say is it is chilly out there, so if you're going out for a walk, you will need a coat. Moderate fire danger, UV index is 4. Which is moderate as well. For tomorrow, Friday the 7th of August, minimum is 10, maximum 19, cloudy, very high chance of showers. Tomorrow, chance for a thunderstorm in the early morning. Light winds becoming westerly, 20 to 30 kilometres in the middle of the day. 6 to 20 mils of rain tomorrow. So, damp week, damp Friday. And that will go into the weekend, but the look of the sort of forward forecast. But listen in for Ian Hazelby tomorrow on breakfast, and he will give you an up-to-date forecast about what is happening. But as I say, what I can say at the moment is it's dark and it's cold, but it's not raining. What are we going to start our day with? Well, you have one of those sayings, one of these nights, I'm gonna...

Yes, one of these nights I'm going to find you. The Eagles there, written by Don Henley and Glenn Frey in 1975 from their album, guess what, called One of These Nights. Very good morning to you if you've just joined us. 12 minutes past 6 on the clock. Mick Gooch is my name, bringing you Capital Breakfast on Capital Community Radio, 101.7 FM and Capital Digital. Brendan's on the production desk, 9364 9888. I want to have a chat to him. And what have we got coming up for you this morning? Well, we've got lots of music coming up for you this morning. Normie Rowe, Dinah Trask, The Shadows, Ray Stevens, to name a few. Many more than that, though, until 9 o'clock when we hand over to Keith Boland and his Capital Mornings program. 7.30, I'll bring you WA news and weather, and on the air, we cross over to our air radio news, which is our global news service. 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Lots of information on there about the station, what's happening, forthcoming events, and who's who in the zoo. Very important to know who's who in the zoo around this place, isn't it, sometimes? All right, what have we got coming up for you now? Well, these are for the good times. And there have been some good times around, haven't there? This is

Johnny Morris there, and You I Know, written by Neil Finn, and no surprise to learn Johnny Morris is a Kiwi, but we love her over here. She came across to the Eastern States and did a fair bit of work over there, moved up and down, and made her album. That was from her album Body and Soul. Val Doonigan brought us For the Good Times, written by Chris Christopherson in 1968. Val, that was on Val's 1971 album, The Gold Collection. Well, come 1971, he had enough hits to have a gold collection. I don't think he ever released that as a single, but definitely was on his album, The Gold Collection. 22 minutes past six on the clock. If you thought about playing table tennis, or perhaps you haven't played for a while and would like to start again, why not go along and join the Fremantle Table Tennis Club's Beginners Group? Sessions are held on Thursdays at either 10 to 11 or 6 to 7 p.m. The Bicton Uniting Church Hall. Bats are provided, or you can take along your own. It's a lot of fun. Everyone is welcome. Just give Kim a call on 0412 947 110 for further details. That's Kim on 0412 947 110. To a table tennis. If you didn't have a chance to write that down, give Brendan a ring on the production desk, 9364 9888, and he will pass that information on to you. What's the main event of the day? Well, the main event of the day is me. I'm the main.

Mormiro. It's not easy. It's not easy, is it? It is not easy. I'll give you that. Written by Barry Mann and Cynthia Wheel, 1966 for the Righteous Brothers. Normie covered it in 1968. Barbara Streisand was the main event from the 1979 film The Main Event. And with Barbara Streisand and Ryan O'Neill. It was a good film, that. Remember that film? It was actually quite a good film. It was sort of, at the time, it was very well received. Talking about time, 6:31 on the clock already. Already we're at 6:31. Well, what do we got coming up for you? We've got the Fifth Dimension.

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Get Your Kicks on Route 66 from the album Blue Skies by New Zealand organist Adriana Hindmarsh. Yeah, she was born in New Zealand. Does a lot of work on the Eastern States with the jazz groups in Australia. But, yeah, that's from her album Blue Skies. She plays jazz organ. That was actually written by Bobby Troup in 1946. And if you know your music, you know Nat King Cole Trio also did a great version of that, along with the Rolling Stones and many others. Time on Capital is now 21 minutes to 7 o'clock. Fifth Dimension brought us last night. I didn't get to sleep at all. Well, I did actually. I had a very good sleep last night. 1972 got the number 2 for them from their album Individually and Collectively. Now, there's a good name for an album, isn't it? Individually and Collectively. Someone rang up and said, when are you going to play some funky music? Well, all right, we can play some funky music.

Chicago there, baby. What a big surprise. I wonder what the surprise was. Written by Peter Cetera, who was the bass player, and it came from their 1977 album Chicago 9. Got to number 4 on the Billboard. And Wild Cherry, Play That Funky Music. Well, there we go. I hope that was funky enough for you. 1976, number 1, written by Rob Parisi, who was the lead guitar. And from their album, guess what? Called Wild Cherry. 14 minutes to 7 on the clock. Some good advice for people of my generation. Walk, run.

Yes, Walk Don't Run, written by Johnny Smith, 1954. I played the version by him a couple of weeks ago. A little bit jazzier than that. Ventures did it in 1960 from their album, guess what, called Walk Don't Run. There we go. What happens when I die?

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The lovely voice of Diana Trask. Follow Me from 1969 album Best of Diana Trask. Tony Bennett. Well, what can you say? Tony Bennett. That's his signature tune, I Left My Heart, San Francisco. And Laura Nyro, who did a lot more writing than she did singing, but she did sing some of her own songs. And that was one of her own compositions, When I Die, from 1966 album More Than a New Discovery. Blood, Sweat and Tears, of course, had a big hit of that in 1969. We've got a couple of Italian football teams in town, apparently. Not that I'm a soccer follower, but just in case any of them are listening, here's a little bit of Funiculi Funicula, which will take us to the 7 o'clock news.

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1: Good morning, I'm Lee Harrison. The federal opposition claims housing shortages will last another 7 years, even if net overseas migration immediately fell in line with budget forecasts. Home Affairs Minister Tony Burke was due to address migration changes in an address today, but the speech has been postponed due to elements which couldn't be finalised in time. National Senator Bridget McKenzie says the government needs to take action now.
2: And what we're seeing here from Tony Burke is it trying to get their own target under control, and that's a target of 2 million new arrivals over 6 years. So we are very, very concerned. We've been saying this for a long time.
1: A town in outback Queensland has been rocked by tragedy overnight after a suspected murder-suicide. Lachlan Gray reports.
3: Several streets in Charleville were thrown into lockdown around six last night and were forced to stay inside their homes for almost 8 hours while police responded to an evolving situation on King Street. Once inside the residence, police located a 45-year-old man and a 23-year-old woman deceased. It's understood the woman was pregnant. No police officers or members of the public were injured during the incident. The matter will be investigated by the Ethical Standards Command. Lachlan Gray reporting.
1: A New South Wales Central Coast man has been arrested and charged with making online threats of violence against a female member of parliament. Police allege the 43-year-old used social media to threaten the MP, intimidate her property, and outline plans to harm her in public. He's been refused bail ahead of a court appearance today. A bombshell report claims an AFL club struck a secret deal with a player, putting responsibility for future concussions back on the footballer. Eddie Summerfield reports.
4: A deal was brokered with a Victorian club player who had a concussion history in a bid to exonerate the club and its medical staff from future litigation. Whistleblowers say the secret deal is in breach of AFL rules, as players aren't permitted to have deals with clubs outside of the contract of service lodged with the league. Club sources initially denying any knowledge when quizzed by the Herald Sun. The senior official later backtracked, admitting knowledge of the deal. The AFL did not respond to questions about when it learned about the agreement or if it was aware of any others. Eddie Summerfield, Melbourne.
1: An explosive-laden drone has been found at an airport cargo hub in Germany, which is used by NATO allies for the transport of military goods. The device was spotted close to parked Ukrainian cargo planes. Investigators are also examining a second object that hit a cargo plane mid-air. Authorities are endorsing an overhaul of Breast Screen Australia. The new framework will tailor screening to individual risk factors and use new technologies like AI prediction models and contrast imaging. And the bicycle industry is welcoming new federal reforms, which would introduce nationwide safety and compliance standards for e-bikes. This is Air News. Essendon interim coach Dean Solomon has pulled out of the race to take on the job full-time. Last week, the Bombers Premiership player said he would meet with officials to discuss the vacant job, but the club's now confirmed he's withdrawn his interest. Western Bulldogs coach Luke Beveridge has conceded they have more incentive to secure a win tonight against North Melbourne, knowing they can lock in their top 10 spot.
5: If we win, if we beat North Melbourne, we've met a milestone. You know, at least we've finished in the top 10. We know that. So it is a bit of a different week where there's something a little bit tangible at the end of the game if we can pull it off. Is that a bit more incentive? Probably.
1: In the NRL, Sea Eagles players believe the next 5 weeks will see what they're made of. Manly's walking the finals tightrope after losing 4 games in a row. Ahead of Saturday's clash with Melbourne, prop Taniela Paseka says they're up for the fight.
6: It's a challenge for us to, you know, get through some adversity, see what we're made out of, and if we come out on the other side, then it's going to be very good for us in the end of the season.
1: And Inter have drawn with AC Milan 1-1 in an Italian football showdown at Perth Stadium. Australian Independent Radio News. What?

0: John Hughes' business philosophy is that of a friendly and efficient company, trading with integrity and determined to give our customers the very best of service. 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
2: And thank you to the newsroom for that. Time on Capital is now 5 minutes past 7 o'clock. Let's have a quick glance at the news and weather. News and weather. At the weather, there we go. 6.3 is the temperature outside, so it hasn't really improved a great deal from when we started. But we're heading towards a maximum of 20, and I can tell you it is light over there. I can just see the sun trying to peek through the trees, so it might start warming up shortly. Partly cloudy, patchy fog about the hills early this morning. High chance of showers in the southwest, medium chance elsewhere. They're only saying up to a mill of rain. No chance of frost about the hills. Was there any frost in the hills this morning? Probably light winds becoming westerly in the middle of the day, tending northwesterly in the evening. And, moderate fire danger, and the UV index is moderate, which is number 4. So quite a pleasant day today by the look of it, albeit I would prefer it to be 10 degrees warmer. For tomorrow, Friday the 7th of August, minimum 10, maximum 19, it's going to rain. Cloudy, very high chance of showers, chance of a thunderstorm in the early morning, 6 to 20 mils of rain. So that is going to have quite an effect, but we do need the rain. We are well short of the yearly average. And just looking ahead for Saturday and Sunday, wet. So if you're planning outdoor activities, make sure you've got an umbrella or a coat or stay indoors. But check with Ian on breakfast tomorrow, because things do change, but I suspect it is going to be a damp weekend. All right, well, we've got 7 minutes past 7 on the clock. We've got lots more music for you on Capital Community Radio, 101.7 FM, and Capital Digital, like this one. I haven't played a cowboy for a while. Let's have some Marty Robbins.

Temptations there. It was just my imagination running away with me. Written by Norman Whitfield and Barrett Strong, 1971. That came from their album The Sky's the Limit. Love and Spoonful, You Didn't Have to Be So Nice, written by John Sebastian in 1966 from their album A Daydream. And Love and Spoonful, one of Trevor's favourite groups from the 60s. And Marty Robbins' Utah Carol, unbeknown author of that particular story. Apparently it might have been a true story, but I don't know who actually wrote it. But it came off Marty's Gunfighter Ballads and Trail Songs from 1959. So there we are. Time on Capital is 17 minutes past 7 o'clock. So we're zooming along this morning, aren't we? I can't keep up with it. Sun is trying to peep over the trees. I can see some shadows, so it's going to start getting warmer. In actual fact, having said that, the temperature's gone down 1 point to 6.2, so it will start to get warmer shortly, hopefully. A couple of songs and then we'll do our Troopers song for this morning. This is The Shadows.

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Sky Mitchell, he's got Heartaches by the Number, written by Harlan Howard in 1959 for Ray Price. Ray Price sang that originally, and then Guy Mitchell covered it in 1959, got to number one with his version. FBI, The Shadows, FBI, 1961, written by Hank Bruce and Jet Harris. Time on Capital is 23 minutes past 7 o'clock. There is a praying on Leach Highway westbound after the Kwinana Freeway in Bull Creek. There is a road crash. Right lane is blocked. No known congestion. Exercise extreme caution. So that's where the... I think there's a lot of cars parked around there for the extension of the Fiona Stanley Hospital, isn't there? Leach Highway westbound after the Kwinana Freeway in Bull Creek. So if you're in that area, just be careful. There is a road crash. All right, today is August the 6th. And it's a day I feel particularly old. I've got a granddaughter who turns 18 today. Can you believe that? 18. It's only a couple of weeks ago. She was a little bitty baby. Cute little thing as well. Happy birthday, Talia. Hope all is well and you have a great time. But it is time for our Troopers song for this morning. And some of our Troopers still going to school. Some are at work. So here's a song to... keep their spirits up. It's a song by the Four Seasons, and it's a true story. You've got to walk like a man when there's adversity, when things happen around you that you don't like. You've just got to get on with it and move forward. Walk like a man.

0: This is Air News West in Australia. I'm Lee Harrison. The mining industry says it accepts there's little prospect of new uranium mines being approved in WA while Labor remains in power. New Mines Minister Daniel Pastorelli has confirmed the ban, which has been in place since 2017. Warren Pearce from the Association of Mining and Exploration Companies says there are dozens of nuclear power plants under construction around the world and WA is missing an opportunity.
1: We have great uranium deposits. The world needs uranium going into nuclear energy and they need secure and reliable partners to be able to provide it. Western Australia is a perfect place to be able to do that. So why not take advantage of the opportunities that are available to us?
0: A teenage boy has appeared in the Perth Children's Court again after allegedly murdering his mother and trying to kill his sister in Bentley a fortnight ago. The 16-year-old, who can't be named for legal reasons, has been in custody since he was charged. Police say he stabbed the 35-year-old woman in their Mill Street home, as well as trying to unlawfully kill his 12-year-old sister, who managed to escape. The matter's been adjourned and the boy will remain behind bars until his next appearance next month. A 37-year-old man has died in a road crash in the state's south. He was the only person in a Kia Rio that left the road and hit a tree yesterday morning. It happened in the locality of Merivale, about 30 kilometres northeast of Esperance. To sport now, Inter have drawn with AC Milan 1-1 in an Italian football showdown at Perth Stadium. Nadia Scuria was there.
2: One of Italy's fiercest football rivalries has come to Perth, with Inter and AC Milan sharing the points in front of more than 52,000 fans. Federico Di Marco opened the scoring for Inter in the 52nd minute before AC Milan levelled from the penalty spot in the 83rd. Inter remain in Western Australia to face Juventus on Saturday. Nadia Scuria, Perth.
0: The Western Bulldogs have recalled Aaron Norton and Cody Waitman as they look to secure a final spot in their clash with North Melbourne tonight. North Melbourne bring back George Wardlaw from a hamstring injury. And Adelaide will remain on the LIV Golf Tour after the competition secured a lead investor to safeguard its existence until 2030. However, it's not expected to prevent an exodus of star players. This is Air News Western Australia.

0: John Hughes' business philosophy is that of a friendly and efficient company, trading with integrity and determined to give our customers the very best of service. This we do all the time.
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2: And thank you to the newsroom for that. Let's have another quick glance at the weather before we continue on. 6.3 is the current temperature. Feels like, oh dear, I don't know where they get these from. Feels like 4.1. There we go. So it is chilly out there. If you're out having your morning perambulation, I hope you've got a coat on. I know Dave walks around the lake at Shenton Park there. I hope you've got a coat on this morning. And if you've got the dog with you, make sure he's got his coat on as well. We're expecting a top of 20, possibly a mill of rain. Medium chance of showers around the place, and only, as I say, only a mill of rain for tomorrow, Friday the 7th, minimum 10, maximum 19, but a very high chance of showers, they're saying, between 6 and 20 mils of rain tomorrow, and the weekend is also looking damp. Check with Ian on breakfast tomorrow for an up-to-date forecast, but if you're planning outdoor activities, I think this weekend is going to be a little bit too damp. What did we have for you before the news? Sonny and Cher brought us a Cowboy's Work He's Never Done. Well, that's true, isn't it? Written by Sonny Bono in 1971 from their album All I Ever Need Is You. And after they made that album, I think they split up. So there we go. Four Seasons, Walk Like a Man was our Troopers song for this morning, written by Bob Crewe and Bob Gaudio. Got to number one in 1963. Time on Capital, 25 minutes to 8 o'clock. At 8 o'clock, we've got another edition of the Global News Service. But in the meantime, we've had some funky music this morning. What about some boogie music? Let's get up and boogie.
3: That's right!

Yes, let's get up and boogie. Silver Convention there from their 1976 album of the same name, Get Up and Boogie. And if you check out YouTube, Silver Convention were actually a German girl group, three girls. I think basically what they did was stand in front of the audience with shiny clothes on and dance, and every now and again sort of say a couple of words in the microphone. Well, it could have been a backing group behind them, I'm not quite sure. It's a strange thing. Have a look, check out YouTube, and just put in Silver Convention and see what comes up. It's quite amusing. Let's have talk about amusing. Let's have a little bit of humour this morning.

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They moving. Well, I bet there's an engine behind every one of them. Hey, Mr. Custer, do you mind if I'll be excused for the rest of the afternoon? Hey, Charlie, duck your head. No, you're a little late on that one, Charlie. Woo! I bet that's smart.

0: Mr. Custer, I don't want to go. 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Kemosabe, that's it. Kemosabe. Kemosabe! Hey out there! 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Running around like a bunch of wild Indians. 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
1: Ray Stevens and Mr. Custer there. Well, there we go. Silver Convention, Mr. Custer, Ray Stevens. 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The Bayswater City View Club. Bayswater City View Club, okay, is part of a national women's volunteer organisation exclusively supporting the education of disadvantaged children through the work of the Smith family. Meetings are held at 10 a.m. on the second Tuesday of each month at the Bayswater Tennis Club in Garrett Road. It's an opportunity to make new friends, connect with a supportive network of women and give back to your local community. For further information, please call Linda on 0417 960 027. That's Linda on 0417 960 027. If you didn't get a chance to write that down, give Brendan a ring on the production desk, 9364 9888, and he will pass that information on to you. Come Back and Shake Me. Who sang that? Clodagh Rodgers.

Yes, that's me, all right. I'm just a sweet-talking guy. The Chiffons there, 1966. Got to number 10 in the charts, and from album the same name, Sweet-Talking Guy. Tommy Dorsey brought us Chinatown, My Chinatown. It's a foxtrot. Did you foxtrot to that one? Maybe you did. Mills Brothers did that in 1932. I think Tommy Dorsey in the mid to late 40s. Clodagh Rodgers, Clodagh Rodgers brought us Come Back and Shake Me, written by Kenny Young, 1969. Got to number 3 in the UK, number 2 in Ireland. Well, there we go, 8:58 on the clock. At 8 o'clock we've got another edition of the Air Radio News, Global News. But in the meantime, what are you doing after the show, Mick? Well, I'm homeward bound.

just ain't no love like a lady's love. Cornelius Brothers and Sister Rose. They were actually brothers with Sister Rose. Just Ain't No Love Like a Lady's Love. 1972 album, Cornelius Brothers and Sister Rose. And I think that was written by the lead singer, Eddie Cornelius. Simon and Garfunkel, Homeward Bound, from their album Parsley, Sage, Rosemary and Thyme, 1966. And the story goes, Paul Simon wrote that while he was sitting on Widnes railway station in England, just up past the Midlands in England there, after he'd had some gigs in Widnes and areas around there. He was heading towards Manchester, sitting on the railway station, just wrote that song. He wanted to be homeward bound. Yes, oh, I can imagine it. I can imagine that, wanted to be homeward bound. All right, we're newsbound in about just under 2 minutes. So in the meantime, who's going to take us there? Percy Faith will take us to the news.

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1: Good morning, I'm Lee Harrison. The federal government is considering shelving its proposed gambling reforms rather than agreeing to changes proposed by other parties. Senior Labor sources say the bill could be pulled and existing rules left in place if a compromise can't be reached to pass the Senate. A sudden death investigation is underway in outback Queensland after two people were found deceased. The town of Charleville was plunged into lockdown for almost 8 hours while police responded to reports of a serious assault. Officers eventually located the 45-year-old man and a 23-year-old woman dead inside the home. And if you or someone you know needs help, contact 1-800-RESPECT. A man's been charged with making threats towards a female member of parliament on social media. Toby Goff reports.
2: Police arrested the 43-year-old at a home in Tascott on the state's central coast overnight. Authorities allege the man made multiple online posts this week threatening physical harm, property damage and detailing plans to track down the politician in public. He was taken to Gosford Police Station and charged with using a carriage service to threaten serious harm. The man was then refused bail ahead of a court appearance today. Toby Goff, Sydney.
1: Iranian officials say progress is being made in talks to reopen the Strait of Hormuz. Reports indicate negotiators are down to just a couple of sticking points, with US officials claiming active involvement in the discussions. The father of an Australian woman killed in the United States believes her children would have a better life if they're allowed to be brought to Australia. Her husband, Jess Nicholas Jones, is accused of murdering 33-year-old Megan Bowler in April. The children are currently in the care of their paternal grandmother in the US. But Megan's father, Tony, says they're facing a complex legal battle to bring them here.
3: We're going to try and be her voice and stand up for what we think is right. And they're so young that we can give them a good opportunity. And my other daughter, Madison, has bravely stepped up and she's going to see if she can raise the children here.
1: A junked SpaceX rocket has crashed into the moon. Dr. Rebecca Allen from the Centre for Astrophysics at Swinburne University of Technology says it's not the first time this has happened.
4: While the moon is much smaller than Earth, it certainly is big enough to be able to handle these kind of impacts. And because our poor little satellite doesn't have an atmosphere, it's quite used to getting pummeled by debris from space. But what we're normally used to seeing is things like asteroids or little small meteors.
1: And authorities are in